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2: 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My name is Brian Sansis. I'm your guest DJ tonight, filling in for Bill Narkowitz on this Wednesday night live Blues edition of the show. Could be my favorite night of the week. I love just taking a trip back in time and revisiting these epic shows that have happened and maybe that we've been at. We've been in attendance to these shows. This first track I'm going to play, I was not in attendance, but I love me some Taj Mahal. This is a live version of Karina from Live from Tulsa that came out in 2024. The Taj Mahal Sextet. Let's give it a listen. Turn it up. This is the Blues at 8 on MVY Radio.

Thank you so much. Thank you very much. Thank you very much. Yeah, yeah.

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0: you. Thank you very much.
1: MVY Radio Blues at 8 is Live Blues Wednesday, and that was the great Albert King. Live from the Fillmore, I've Made Nights by Myself. Before that was Joe Harmon with The Reformation, and Taj Mahal kicked off the night with Karina. Well, good evening, everybody. Brian Sansis here with you, filling in for Bill tonight on this Live Blues Wednesday. We're going to carry on from Albert King to B.B. King, one of my favorite tracks from him. We're going to go back to 1971, Tokyo, Japan. This is Hummingbird from B.B. King on the Blues at 8 MVY Radio.

0: MVY Radio Blues at 8. It's Live Blues Wednesday. And we just heard Robert Cray Band from Austin, Texas, 1987, back at the Chicken Shack. Before that, B.B. King with Hummingbird from 1971's Live at Tokyo performance. All right, we're just getting started here on the program. Much more to come here on the Blues at 8 on MVY Radio.
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0: 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My name is Brian Sansis. I'm your guest DJ tonight, filling in for Bill Narkowitz on this Live Blues Wednesday edition of the show. We're going to carry on now with a track from Tedeschi Trucks Band. We're going to go back to 2014 for this rendition of Misunderstood on the Blues at 8 on MVY Radio.

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1: The electric guitar, a vast improvement over the gas and steam guitars that preceded it in its development. Not to mention the wood-burning guitar. Obviously a bad idea. Anyway, the less said about the horse-drawn guitar, the better. The old jokes are best, don't you think? Sure, sure they are.

0: back. We'll be right back.
1: MVY Radio Live Blues on a Wednesday night, going back almost 20 years now to 2007. James Taylor's gem of a performance there on Steamroller Blues live from the Colonial Theater. Before that, the Beatles' famous rooftop appearance, performing One After 909 with, of course, Billy Preston on the keyboards. And leading off that set was Tedeschi Trucks Band with Misunderstood. Well, good evening, everybody. Brian Stance is here with you, filling in for Bill for a couple of days while he's off on vacation. Hope you guys are enjoying the tunes tonight, and we're going to move forward here with one of my favorite collaborations of all time, Eric Clapton and Steve Winwood. This was back from about 2008, 2009, their version of Pearly Queen. This is from Madison Square Garden in New York City. 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

0: MVY Radio Live Blues Wednesday coming to a close with a track from Stevie Ray Vaughan and Double Trouble from their Live Alive record. That was their cover of Stevie Wonder's Superstition. And before that, we heard Eric Clapton and Steve Winwood from New York City, live from Madison Square Garden, their cover of Traffic's Pearly Queen. Well, everybody, Brian Sansis saying goodnight, and I'll see you back here for Ladies Night tomorrow, Thursday night, 8 p.m., right here on the Blues at 8, MVY Radio.
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4: It's time for the Album of the Week here on MVY Radio. I'm Amy Vanneman. Tonight we present to you The Story of Michael and Tanya, which is the fifth studio album by Grammy-nominated husband and wife duo, The War and Treaty. Michael Trotter is an Iraq war veteran, and he's been dealing with deep trauma. And when he met Tanya, his wife, he was still searching for his voice, while she was an established stage and gospel singer. They met in 2010. By 2014, they were married. The opening track on this new album, it's called Liddy, features a spoken word introduction by Whoopi Goldberg, which frames the rather complex journey of Michael and Tanya's relationship from War and Peace to sin and salvation. Here's the first track from The Story of Michael and Tanya. It's the Album of the Week on MVY.
5: This is the story of a pair nobody understood in the beginning, but completely got in the end. It's a story of heartache and redemption.

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If you're at a bar, tell the bartender to pour you a couple of long necks. Get comfortable, y'all, because we're going to take you on a ride now. This is the story of Michael and Tanya.

That song's called Don't Say Goodbye. When Michael and Tanya married, they transitioned from writing individual music to channeling their shared life experience into the powerful music we've been enjoying over the last more than a decade. And over the years, they've earned praise from the Country Music Association. They've been nominated for a Grammy, and they've just really built a following. Songs like the one we just heard, Don't Say Goodbye, and one coming up in this set, Shouldn't Have, are talking about, you know, marital mistakes, missteps, forgiveness, and right here, hurt.

Wow. Song's called Shouldn't Have, and You Can't Hurt Me Anymore, the lead single. They are known for the passion they bring to their live performances, and it really comes through in the recording of that last track in particular. If you would like to see these two live, they'll be at the Sinclair in Cambridge, Massachusetts, Plan Ahead, on Monday, November 16th. The next one's called Darlene and Jean.

the war and treaty right there. Michael Trotter is an Iraq war veteran, and he has suffered with post-traumatic stress, depression. And at one point early on in their career and his relationship with Tanya, he was thinking of ending it all. And Tanya asked him just to give her 5 more minutes to convince him how much she loved him. The song that came of that became one of their early hits. Tanya said of the songs on this latest album that evoking hard, honest emotions first required me to find those parts in myself. And once you've found them, there's a strength to the urgency that feels like you'll be at your wit's end if you don't express that emotion. This one's called Don't Give Up Now.

That one's called Holy Ghost Fire. Just raw power and energy, passion. The story of Michael and Tanya, the duo, they're just openly sharing the ups and downs of their 15-year marriage, the struggles, the personal journeys, just laying bare their hearts and souls. You can just feel it. It comes through. And don't give up now before that. Tanya's originally from Washington, D.C., and Michael's originally from Cleveland. They officially launched their career together in Albion, Michigan, 15 years ago, and have been making their home in Nashville, Tennessee, for the last 9 or 10 years. They've got 5 full-length albums under their belt, including this new one, a couple of EPs, and a live album they released last year, Live with the War and Treaty. I hope they work it out. I hope they stay together, and I hope staying together doesn't mellow the passion. As it seems that on this album in particular, they're holding back nothing. I'm Amy Vanneman. I hope you've enjoyed the latest from The War and Treaty, Michael and Tanya Trotter. The story of Michael and Tanya has been MVY Radio's album of the week. And again, if you want to see these two live, they are performing at the Sinclair in Cambridge, Massachusetts, Monday, November 16th. Get your tickets now. It'll sell out. The album ends with this track, High Heels, on MVY.

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MVY Radio. That's Beth Orton with a song called Waiting. Peter Tosh with Johnny B. Goode, Randy Carlyle, Returning to Myself, the title track off last year's album from her, our number one album as chosen by listeners. Allison Russell there with No Springtime off her new album In the Hour of Chaos, featuring Joya Ladekun and Julie Williams on that track, and The Common Heart with Do Right. How's it going? Aurora McGuckin here, in for Bill this week. Thanks so much for keeping me company. I hope your week is going well so far. This month is flying, as they all really do, but August particularly feels like it's flying. I hope you're doing well out there. Let's get back into music now with a little Lake Street Dive. This is, in my opinion, one of the most innovative breakup songs of all time. So many songs have been written about heartbreak. I love the spin on this one. Here's Lake Street Dive with Good Kisser on MVY Radio.

0: MVY Radio. That's Chris Pierce with a new song called This Sunlit Morning off his album Songs for the Heavy Hearted. Chuck Prophet with Freckle Song, Richard Thompson there with Turning of the Tides, or the Tide singular, and we had Lake Street Dive with Good Kisser. Tomorrow, the 164th Martha's Vineyard Agricultural Fair starts, and MVY Radio is going to be on the scene. Amy Vanneman is going to be broadcasting from the fair, continuing our tradition. She'll be broadcasting from the fair tomorrow morning until around noon. And all weekend, MVY Radio has a table at the fair, so you can come by and you can have your kids spin the prize wheel. We'll have some stickers, temporary tattoos, more fun stuff like that. So we hope to see you at the 164th Agricultural Fair right down the road from us here in West Tisbury.
1: Tonight we're clear to partly cloudy. We're 65 to 70. Sunshine tomorrow with the chance of an afternoon shower, 80 to 85. Partial clearing, 65 to 70 through tomorrow night. Outlook for Friday, high pressure is back in control. Lots of sun with a high of 80 to 85. I'm meteorologist Rob Carolyn, MVY Weather.
0: Here's Bonnie Raitt on MVY Radio.

MVY Radio, that's Rat Boys with Penny in the Lake. We had Low Cut Connie with Help Me, David Gray with You're the World to Me, and Bonnie Raitt with If You Need Somebody. Well, after today's performance at Mashpee Commons from Renee Levesque, we've just got two episodes, or two dates left, I should say, for our summer concert series. So next week, Tuesday and Wednesday, Sol y Canto performing, and then the following week, Kara McKee also on that Tuesday and Wednesday. So we do Tuesdays at the Winnetou Oceanside Resort in Katama at 6 o'clock, Wednesdays at Mashpee Commons at 6 o'clock. All of those shows completely free to you. Don't worry, we do pay the artists, but they are free to you. So thank you to the Winnetou Oceanside Resort, Mashpee Commons, Falmouth Toyota, the Steamship Authority, Cape and Coast Bank, Steeple Street Music Academy, Knockabout Brewery, Mashpee Fresh Market, Martha's Vineyard Airport, Pink Door Catering, Pathways Arts, Falmouth Academy, and a generous gift from Brenda and Leon Brathwaite for making this possible year after year. We've been having so much fun this summer, and thanks also to our friends at Pathways Arts for coordinating with us, for collaborating with us to bring you this creative solution, I will say, for the Winnetou shows. If you aren't familiar, we've been using wireless headphones to be able to amplify the sound to accommodate Edgartown noise ordinances. And thanks to all of you who have tried the experiment. We had a great show last night at the Winnetou, a really great turnout, and everything sounded really good thanks to Lux, our production assistant, for doing the sound and making it all happen. And of course, thanks to all of you for attending. So we hope to see you there for those last few weeks. We'll get back into music now on MVY.

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MVY Radio, that's the Jayhawks with Keeping Our Heads Above Water. Ben Harper with In the Colors, Vampire Weekend with Horchata. We had Margaret Glaspie with Michigan off her new album, I Am Both. And the Grateful Dead with Dire Wolf. 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So Jer Bear, your host, brings you an archived concert in every episode. 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It's called Shakedown Stream. I'm Aurora. I am in for Bill right now. Thank you so much for hanging out with me. I hope your Wednesday is going well. Let's get back into music now with a little Tom Petty. Here's For Real on MVY.

0: MVY Radio, that's the Milk Carton Kids with Blinded and Smiling. Joe Jackson with Breaking Us in Two. We had Sarah Harmer with Pendulums, and we had Tom Petty with For Real. 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So again, they're starting off at 8 a.m. I guess the expression the early bird gets the worm applies here because the early birders get to see them. So you can find out more information at massaudubon.org/Felix Neck, located at 100 Felix Neck Drive in Edgartown. 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
2: Tonight we're clear to partly cloudy, we're 65 to 70. Sunshine tomorrow with the chance of an afternoon shower, 80 to 85. Partial clearing, 65 to 70 through tomorrow night. Outlook for Friday, high pressure is back in control, lots of sun with a high of 80 to 85. I'm meteorologist Rob Carolyn, MVY Weather.
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0: MVY Radio, that's Death Cab for Cutie with Riptides. Sharon Jones and the Dap Kings with I Learned the Hard Way. Willie Nelson with Maria. And we had Palmyra with Restless. No, with Palm Readers. The album is called Restless. Palmyra is a pretty young band. We love to highlight young and up-and-coming artists. 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So tomorrow at 4:20, you can tune in and we will have a 30 Under 30 song of the week. 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

MVY Radio, Courtney Barnett and Waxahachie, Sight Unseen. We had the Pretenders in there. We had Give It Time from Goose. I'm With Her, Ain't That Fine, and Iron and Wine kicked it all off. What's happening, everybody? Happy Thursday. Rich Rogers here hanging out with you. So excited to be spending this time with you guys. It is Thursday. That means positive vibrations tonight. I'll be your host. So excited about that. I do want to thank everybody that came out to our summer concert series week number 876. Week six. So excited. Thank you to Renee Levesque in Dexter for putting on another great show. There's such a fun little, some great young musicians right there. If you get a chance, check out Renee Levesque whenever you get a chance. I know she's heading down to Nashville actually today for a little while. So if you're down that way and you see her playing anywhere, pop in and say, hey, I heard you on MVY. All right, got a ton of great stuff lined up for you guys. Got some Mark Knopfler. It was his birthday yesterday, so I'm going to play a little nod to him. But right now, got some Chawa right here on MVY.

0: MVY Radio, Tori Amos, Stronger Together. The birthday boy, Mark Knopfler, just celebrated his 77th birthday yesterday. Happy belated birthday, Mark Knopfler. The song was Boom Like That. We had Coldplay with Yellow and Giacomo from Cha Wa kicking it all off. Well, it is Thursday, and that means Positive Vibrations, our reggae show. I know I touched on it a little bit when I opened up the show, if you're here, but so regularly, you know, on the regular, you hear some Bob Marley, you hear some Peter Tosh, but on Thursdays at 9 p.m., we dedicate a full hour to reggae music, and usually Bill Narkowitz is your host, but I am your host for this week and next week. This is so much fun. I love doing this sit-in. I can just dive deep into the world of reggae, and it's always so much fun to see where it takes us. I want to thank A.D. Liskanovska Fine Gardening for supporting Positive Vibrations each week. And as I said, 9 o'clock tonight, an hour of reggae. All right, let's do some St. Vincent right now. 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
1: New York is in New York without you, love.

MVY Radio, Soul Y Canto, right there. They're going to be our summer concert series artists next week. So you can catch them on Tuesday at the Winnetou. They'll actually be on air next Tuesday also at 12:30 with PJ Finn. And then they'll be next Wednesday at the Mashpee Commons also. Lake Street Dive in that set, Linger. We had Monsters of Folk. And St. Vincent kicked it off with New York. Well, let's keep it rolling. Let's get into some Ray LaMontagne right now. Here's Three More Days on MVY.

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MVY Radio, The Rolling Stones, and The Stars is the name of that one. Cowboy Junkies in there. We had Martin Sexton with Happy. Larkin Poe and The Boss with Blinded by the Light. Well, this Sunday on the Cape Cod Current, Joe Stickles is going to speak with Karen Payton, a public affairs specialist for the Small Business Administration. They're going to talk about economic injury disaster loans now available for this past February's blizzard. So for Cape and Islands businesses and private nonprofits that suffered economic losses, you can apply for that, and they will talk about how to do that. Joe also speaks with Aaron Cox, who is the partner relationship manager of CAM Appliances. Aaron will share more about the Cape Cod Culinary Incubator that is... So this is their dedication to helping local culinary entrepreneurs bring their ideas to life. This is through access, a shared use commercial kitchen space, such a cool concept. And the Cape Cod Current is sponsored by the Mashpee Commons and the Whitley, the Horsley Witten Group. That's the Cape Cod Current at Sundays at 10:30 a.m. All right. Let's keep it rolling. Let's get into some Chris Stone King fishing. I'm on MVY.

0: MVY Radio, Will Daly, Sometimes the Night. Will Daly opened up with that song when he opened up for Elvis Costello last Saturday over at the Old Wailing Church, a benefit show for us here at MVY Radio. Such an amazing performance by Will. Standing ovation, but just so cool to be able to give him that opportunity and chance to, you know, open for Elvis. Will's been a friend of the station for such a long time. You know, it was a no-brainer when we picked him. And it was cool because Elvis came to the station, so I invited Will to come and hang out for that, and they got to chat for a while. And then even after the show, they still chatted. They chatted for like almost an hour after the show, which was pretty cool, just the two of them, to be able to see them connect, because they have played before at a couple different like charity events, so it's cool for them to reconnect. All right, let's check the weather and then we'll get into Atlantic City from the band. 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
1: Tonight we're clear to partly cloudy. We're 65 to 70. Sunshine tomorrow with the chance of an afternoon shower, 80 to 85. Partial clearing, 65 to 70 through tomorrow night. Outlook for Friday, high pressure is back in control. Lots of sun with a high of 80 to 85. I'm meteorologist Rob Carolyn, MVY Weather.
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MVY Radio, that's Boston's own B.B. Stockwell, when you know. Simon and Garfunkel in there, A Hazy Shade of Winter, we had Darling Side. And kicking off that set, the band with Atlantic City. Well, this Sunday at about 10 a.m., the Vineyard Current will air. It's one of our community outreach programs. Ray Whitaker is your host, and Ray's going to speak with attendees and vendors over at the 164th Martha's Vineyard Ag Fair, also the third installment of his month-long special that he's doing about the cottagers. And the Vineyard Current is sponsored by Morning Glory Farms, Kronig's Market, and MV Wine and Spirits. All right, let's keep it rolling. This is a fun one right here. One of the best live bands I've ever seen. Here's Andy Frasco in the UN. 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

MVY Radio. Jensen McRae right there, praying for your downfall. Ricky Lee Jones, A Lucky Guy. We had Wildest Dreams in there. Lucy Dacus with Planting Tomatoes and Crazy Comes Easy from Jackie Green. What's happening, everybody? Rich Rogers here hanging out with you. So excited to be spending this Thursday with you guys. How's your week going? You're almost to the weekend. Not sure if you got any big plans. I know there's still a bunch of stuff going on. I mean, obviously the Ag Fair all weekend. There's music festivals. There's live music. There's all sorts of stuff going on. So hopefully you can squeeze in some fun or maybe just some alone time, whatever you like. I know the Falmouth Road Race is this weekend on Sunday, so that's a big day over in Falmouth. So I know that's going to mess up the Steamship Authority a little bit in the morning on Sunday. So make sure you check their website for any delays or anything. All right, got some Ziggy Marley. Here's Lighthouse on MVY.

MVY Radio, Brooke Annabelle, Make You Mine. We had Eric Lindell in there, If Love Can't Find a Way. We had Chris Smither and Ziggy Marley, Lighthouse, off his 2014 album, Fly Rasta. Well, next week, we are part of a... Well, we have been part of the Circuit Arts Summer Concert Series. And next week, they're going to have Alice Howe and Freebo. That is on Wednesday, so a week from yesterday. That's over at the Grange Hall. And then John Craigie on August 27th over at the Old Wailing Church. You can find tickets for those shows at circuitarts.org. All right, let's do some Maggie Rogers. This one's called Light On MVY.

MVY Radio, The Warren Treaty, You Can't Hurt Me Anymore. That was our album of the week last night at 9 p.m. Amy spun it in its entirety for us. Such an amazing album. These two are just some of the best musicians out there. And, you know, this was released in June, so Amy got to it now, but Amy does this every Wednesday, dives into production notes, any special guests on these albums, anything like that, and she'll bring it all to the forefront for us. And that was our album of the week this week. Next week, we'll have to wait and see. All right, got some Wilco on MVY.

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Ben Harper, Better Way, we had Nick Lowe, Love Starvation, Goose with Good to Be, and Dylan, Mozambique, kicking off that set right there. Well, we have a concert in just a couple weeks. Pokey LaFarge is coming to the Cape. 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

0: MVY Radio, Clover County, Paradise Road, Massachusetts' own Laurie McKenna with Roseanne Cash. Also on that track, Josh Ritter, Sheryl Crow, Anais Mitchell, and Mark Arelli, all on that song, By Degrees, superstar lineup right there. Lee Rittenhauer and Joe Bonamassa and The Police, Every Little Thing She Does Is Magic, kicking it off. What's happening, everybody? Rich Rogers here, hanging out with you. We're going to do one last weather check in my shift. You know, we do a couple of these over the overnights, not many. But once Amy and Joe get in, they'll start doing the weather report and everything on the regular, as they always do. But right now, let's check in on that weather.
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3: Tonight we're clear to partly cloudy. We're 65 to 70. Sunshine tomorrow with the chance of an afternoon shower, 80 to 85. Partial clearing, 65 to 70 through tomorrow night. Outlook for Friday, high pressure is back in control. Lots of sun with a high of 80 to 85. I'm meteorologist Rob Carolyn. MVY weather.
0: More music right now. This one's from Mike Campbell and the Dirty Knobs. Here's Reckless Abandon on MVY.

MVY Radio, River Shook, Country Angel. David Wax Museum, Will You Be Sleeping? Those guys are going to be in the area in just a few weeks. They're playing Club Passim and The Lounge over in North Falmouth. The Lounge, amazing place to see a show. These guys are going to be so good to see there. Only about 120 seats in this venue, so it's a personal little concert, basically. And the cool thing is most musicians all hang out after and chit chat with everybody and sign stuff, whatever. So it's cool to get a chance to that opportunity to be, you know, interact with some of these musicians that, you know, a lot of us have been following for a long time. But you can find your tickets at thedailybrewlounge.com. That's David Wax Museum, August 22nd. All right, let's do some Glenn Hansard right now. Still crazy that

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those eyes and my lips get dry. And I know I gotta stay. Cause the only thing I can think about is kissing those tears away.

MVY Radio, Kevin Morby, 100,000. We had Paul Simon in that set, Under African Skies. Jason Isbell, Alabama Shakes, I Feel Hope Coming, and Sparkling Wine from the Wood Brothers, 2018 album, One Touch of Truth. What's happening, everybody? Rich Rogers here, hanging out with you for just about another hour, and then Amy Vandeman will be in to take over from there. Amy will have Morning Movie Quote, Live Acoustic Covers, Musical Notes, Morning Movie Quote, News, all sorts of fun stuff. But till then, just you, me, and some more tunes. I got the Teskey Brothers lined up this hour, some Monrovia. I'm also going to squeeze in some of my boy Billy Strings. But right now, let's get into that Teskey Brothers track. Here's I Get Up on MVY.

MVY Radio, Monrovia, Crooked the Road. Dar Williams, Echoes, we had Amy Mann with Save Me, and I Get Up from the Teskey Brothers kicking that set off. Well, yesterday was Wednesday, and that means a new episode of Vineyard Happenings was released. It's a podcast covering events and people of interest in the African-American summer community here on Martha's Vineyard. So we had two interns, Cameron Welburn and Cam Harris. They hosted this all summer, and now it's really winding down. I think this... either yesterday was the last episode or next week. I know they're heading back off to school. But you can find all the episodes at mvyradio.org. Just you can go to under the events tab and it says Vineyard Happenings right there. It's just, they did an amazing job. It was so cool to see. You know, they would go interview all these people. They'd also do like Man on the Street, where they'd talk to people, pick them up right off the sidewalk. It was so such a great thing. And two great kids. You know, Cam Harris had been with us a couple years ago, so it was great for him to come back. And Cameron Welburn, just a outstanding human also. So good luck to you guys as you head back to school. Got some Michael Kiwanuka on MVY.

MVY Radio, Billy Strings, Burn the Other End. Billy Strings, this guy just plays, I mean, when he does his live shows, he's playing like 30 songs. He plays for a long time. But the other day, I guess he came out and he got hit with something, like a chapstick or something. Someone threw something at him on stage. So when he came back out after intermission, he was wearing a hockey helmet. It was pretty funny out in Wisconsin. But like, who throws something at a musician? Like, come on. You know, they're up there trying to entertain you, so you're throwing things at them? Come on. We're better than that, live music lovers. All right, got some Patty Larkin right now on MVY.

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MVY Radio, Brandy Carlisle, Life on the Run. Richard Thompson in there. We had Rufus Wainwright with The Art Teacher. You go down smooth from Lake Street Dive and taking us back to 1970. Helpless from Crosby, Stills, Nash, and Young. Well, that's going to do it for me, everyone. I'm Rich Rogers, and I am outta here. I'm moving on with my Thursday. Thank you guys all so much for hanging out. I'll be back at 9 p.m. for an hour of reggae on Positive Vibrations. But a lot of stuff happening before that. Amy Vanneman next. Amy's going to have your morning movie quote, live acoustic covers, musical notes. Amy's also going to be checking in from the Ag Fair right down the street. If you are going to the Ag Fair, stop by. We have a tent. You could get some swag, some stickers. Not really sure what else they got going on there. I stay out of the Ag Fair one. It's just been a crazy summer, so that's one event that I let everyone else handle that one. But stop by, say hi to whoever's at our tent. All right, I'm going to leave you with some Fleet Foxes. I'm going to go grab a large iced coffee and a smoothie and go about my day. Have a great day, everyone. As always, peace, love, and be kind.

MVY Radio, the voice of Ray LaMontagne with drive-in movies going back to the year 2014 and his album Supernova. Mr. Elvis Costello with The Other Side of Summer. We had Hollywood Forever from Jesse Malin and Andrew Bird's Manifest starting the hour. Well, so much is manifesting, so much is happening in the world. And today we heard a little Elvis Costello in that set. PJ is going to re-air his interview with Elvis Costello, which happened on Saturday prior to the show Elvis played for the benefit of MVY Radio. And some people were saying, wait, what? I missed that. So PJ is going to re-air the Elvis Costello interview. Elvis is such a professional. You know, he's just a fascinating character in the world of music. So if you missed it, absolutely be listening during the lunch hour today, made possible by CoBuzz streaming platform, as PJ Finn will be re-airing his conversation with Elvis Costello. Looking at our forecast for today, some scattered showers in process as we speak. Just a little moisture to tamp down the dust factor at the agricultural fair. Thank you. There is a chance of a passing thunderstorm this morning. Otherwise, afternoon sunshine is going to develop, the high 79 today. Then tonight, clear to partly cloudy skies. Through the overnight, 67 the low. Sunshine for Friday, the high 80. Sunshine for Saturday, the high 78, and Sunday sun giving way to increasing clouds, temperatures in the upper 70s. Temperatures right now across the Cape and Islands elude me, but it's not bad. It's nice. 60s, mid-60s, upper 60s. Joe Stickles will bring us the news at 6 o'clock right here. James Taylor and Carole King live at the Troubadour for the 40th anniversary of their show there way back when on MVY.

0: NBY Radio. That's new music from Phoebe Bridgers, Lost Boys, from the album Lost Weekend. And when I hear Lost Weekend, I think of The Lost Weekend, the 1945 film by Billy Wilder. But anyway, and JT and Carole King's version, their 40th anniversary live at the Troubadour album, You Can Close Your Eyes.
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0: In that new Phoebe Bridgers track, Lost Boys, she mentions cutting hair. 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
3: Good morning, everyone. I'm Joe Stickles, and it's now time for MVY Radio News. In local news, in the penultimate speaker event of the Summer Institute at the Hebrew Center last week, lawyer, civil rights activist, and CNN host and political commentator Van Jones spoke to a packed audience about the historic relationship between Black people and Jewish people, which he said helped form and may help restore a strong American democracy. "The worst people in the world are benefiting from Black folks and Jewish folks suffering alone, suffering individually, suffering in our own silos," he said. "So the first thing we have to do, as difficult as this may sound, is to greet each other again." For pictures and more from last week's speaker event, visit VineyardGazette.com. The Martha's Vineyard Commission continues to grapple with the controversial Katama Meadows project in Edgartown, one of the largest housing proposals to come before the Regional Planning Agency in decades. After voting earlier this

0: month in favor of a condition that would reduce the number of market rate lots on the 54-acre property from 26 to 19, replacing 7 home sites with open space, commissioners last week considered more ways to make the mixed-income subdivision more suitable to the island's housing needs. According to the Vineyard Gazette, Commissioner Douglas Cederholm proposed dropping another 4 market rate lots from the plan in favor of 4 lots with deed restrictions for islanders of moderate means. Deliberations are set to continue on September 10th. In national and international news, Secretary of State Marco Rubio and Treasury Secretary Scott Bessent flew out of last month's NATO summit in Turkey on what was effectively a decoy plane, while President Donald Trump was secreted onto another plane following an Iranian threat. That's according to a senior U.S. official briefed on the situation, who spoke anonymously to discuss presidential security. The official says Rubio was aware of the switch and details of the threat behind it, but could or would not say why he stayed on the plane. The switch was kept secret from reporters on the plane ride back. Large parts of Europe will be sweltering once again, with Britain poised for its 5th heat wave of an exceptional summer that's expected to be the hottest on record. Forecasters are predicting the mercury to rise as high as 100 degrees Fahrenheit in central and southeast England today, falling just short of the August record from 2003. The Met Office said earlier this week that only average conditions were needed for the rest of August to beat last year's record for the hottest year. The bulk of the country is now officially in drought, and wildfires have been raging, most notably this week in the New Forest in southern England. In sports news, Kazuma Okamoto hit the go-ahead RBI single, and Miles Straw had a 2-run double in a 5-run 5th inning, and the Toronto Blue Jays beat Boston 6-4, handing the Red Sox their 5th consecutive loss. Jose Soriano, making his 2nd start with Toronto, allowed 1 run and 4 hits in 6 innings. Tyler Rogers worked the 8th inning for the win. Wilson Contreras hit his 24th home run, but the Red Sox matched their longest losing streak of the season. Red Sox starter Ranger Suarez allowed 1 run and 6 hits in 5 innings. The Los Angeles Lakers are being sold for the 2nd time in a year, going to businessmen Josh Kushner and Bob Iger for a record-breaking price. This sale agreement is $12.5 billion, according to a person familiar with the terms who spoke to the AP anonymously Wednesday, because neither side revealed specific details. ESPN first reported Wednesday that Kushner and Iger are buying the NBA's most valuable franchise. The businessmen had been involved in trying to get an expansion team for Las Vegas. By buying the Lakers, Iger and Kushner simply don't have to wait for that decision. Expansion might not take place until the 2028-29 season. The Steamship Authority's reservations-only policy is in effect all day today for boats traveling between Woods Hole and Martha's Vineyard. There are no standby lines for vehicles, but you may attempt to book a reservation for a vehicle as late as 1 hour before departure time. Island residents with last-minute travel needs can use the Blue Line in the preferred and excursion programs. The Steamship Authority is reporting slightly choppy seas today, and boats between Woods Hole and Martha's Vineyard are running on time. Boats between Hyannis and Nantucket are also running on time. Right now, there are no standbys in Hyannis, and 16 cars and 2 trucks in standby on Nantucket. Now let's take a look at our forecast.
1: We could see some showers move into our area today. Otherwise, we're going to be partly to mostly sunny with temperatures rising to 80 to 85. Then we drop down to 65 to 70 tonight. This is under partly cloudy skies. Mostly sunny, then for Friday, we'll get up to 80 to 85. Another mostly sunny day for Saturday. This time, our high is 75 to 80. And we'll top off near 80 for Sunday with partly to mostly sunny skies. We've got southwesterly winds at 5 to 10 knots. These are going to then increase to 10 to 15 knots in the afternoon. Seas are going to be 3 feet or less, and we'll see 1 mile or less visibility in patchy morning fog. I'm meteorologist David Morin, MVY Weather.
0: Right now, it's 67 degrees in Newport, 68 in Falmouth, 68 in Hyannis, 71 on Nantucket, and 70 degrees on Martha's Vineyard in Aquinnah. That's all for MVY Radio News. 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

0: MBY Radio, Fantastic Cat. They're from New York City. They are on tour and will be in Fall River at the Take Me to the River Festival, August 22nd, days away. The song Don't Let Go from their third full-length album, Cat Out of Hell. John Lee Hooker from the mid-90s album Chill Out, the title track Chill Out, Things Gonna Change, and the title track of Midnight Hallelujah, Jonathan Brooks, starting the set from an album she did about a decade ago. For decades, the Martha's Vineyard Agricultural Fair has been happening, and it's the 164th, in fact, agricultural fair, ag fair here on the Vineyard, starting today and running through Sunday the 16th on State Road in West Tisbury. I'm going to be broadcasting from the scene later this morning in the 10 o'clock hour, so I hope you'll be listening. I'll be bringing some of the flavor, the texture of the scene to you via the airwaves. And if you're here on the Vineyard, maybe we'll see you there. We will have our MBY radio table kind of over amidst the food across from Yummy, I think, and, you know, maybe Goldie's Rotisserie, and, you know, strategically placed across from them. But the MBY radio tent, we will be there all weekend long, MBY radio staff and volunteers. So we hope you will come by and have your kids spin our prize wheel to win stickers and Blue Lobster temporary tattoos, etc. So we will see you today, tomorrow, Saturday, and Sunday at the Martha's Vineyard Agricultural Fair. Looking at our forecast right now, some much-needed precipitation, just some scattered showers, a little drizzle here in West Tisbury. There is a chance of a passing thunderstorm this morning. That'll tamp all the dust down at the fair, you see, so it's strategic. We'll have some afternoon sunshine, the high 79. Clear to partly cloudy skies for tonight, the low overnight around 67. Sunshine for Friday, sunshine for Saturday. We'll start with sun on Sunday, giving way to increasing clouds. The high Friday, 80 degrees, Saturday, 78, and Sunday, the same, 78 degrees. So really, all in all, pretty good weekend for the 164th Agricultural Fair in West Tis. Joe Stickles has the MBY Radio News and our business report at 6:30, and on deck our morning toast with Laurel Reddington.
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2: And also from listeners like Jack and April of Raleigh, North Carolina and Edgartown, Scott from Warwick, Rhode Island, George and Kathy from Annandale, Virginia, the Donahue family, and Craig from Norwalk, Connecticut.
3: It's time for the Morning Toast. I'm Laurel. We all have things we wish we could hit the reset button on. But regrets siphon energy from our reserves and make it harder for us to move forward and make things better. So today, instead of reliving or replaying our worst moments over and over in our head, let's forgive ourselves. Roll back on all the judgment and self-flagellation and understand that we're human and imperfections are part of life. It's actually what makes life beautiful. And the mistakes we make are just that. Take the word apart. We've been taught this. Mistakes. That's all they are. Mistakes. And we can start again. We can do it a different way, a more productive way. And we wouldn't know that had it not been for that experience that we keep beating ourselves up about. So let's forgive and trust ourselves and entertain the thought that we are better equipped now and now know what decisions are the right ones to make. So hold on to the right feelings and hurl the ones that keep us from growing and living out into the abyss. Here's Clapton on MVY Radio.

0: and VY Radio. Red Clay Strays, who you probably remember, went viral, just a massive viral success with their debut single, Wondering Why. That one's Demons in Your Choir from the new album, Grateful. And Clapton on The Morning Toast. It is Thursday, and that means a little refreshing bit of good news with the person of the week. Following the 8 o'clock news this morning, Joe Stickles brings us a spotlight, some exceptional individual taking it upon themselves to do good work that maybe hasn't been done before, needs doing. They notice it and, you know, deal with it. And you know, it's just refreshing. Twice on Thursdays, today being Thursday, the Law Office of Bruce Bierens in Hyannis and Rockland Trust bring us the person of the week following the 8 o'clock news and again after the noon newscast. Our news and business report with Joe Stickles after this.
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3: Good morning, everyone. I'm Joe Stickles, and it's now time for MVY Radio News. In local news, scientists from Woods Hole have completed some of the most detailed surveys on shipwrecks tied to two-storied Antarctic explorers. Researchers with the Woods Hole Oceanographic Institution departed the Falmouth port last month for the three-week trip to the Labrador Sea off of the coast of Greenland. With the help of the Royal Canadian Geographical Society, the researchers took 3D images of the Quest, the final ship of Ernest Shackleton, and Terra Nova, the former ship of Antarctic explorer Robert Falcon Scott. According to the Vineyard Gazette, the trip resulted in the first comprehensive visual surveys of both vessels, and the teams hope the newly created digital renderings of the wrecks will help the public learn about these historic vessels at the bottom of the ocean. The Possible Dreams auction and fundraiser raised more than $570,000 this Saturday for the Martha's Vineyard Community Services. The Vineyard Gazette reports that the annual event, hosted at Allen Farm in Chilmark, is the organization's biggest fundraiser of the year, and for the seventh year in a row was emceed by Seth Myers. Community Services is a sprawling social services nonprofit that provides an array of programming to support islanders experiencing domestic violence, navigating mental health challenges, or recovering from substance use disorder. The organization also supports seniors, veterans, people with disabilities, and children and families. In national and international news, the search for life in the rubble of Colombia's powerful earthquake is growing more desperate as search teams push up against a key time threshold to locate survivors before it's too late. The devastation is testing Colombia's new president as his government scrambles to respond to the natural disaster and ensure aid is made to the vulnerable communities most affected by Monday's quake and more than 100 aftershocks. At least 265 people have died, and hundreds have been reported missing. Aid agencies consider the first 48 to 72 hours crucial for retrieving people alive, though that limit can be extended if those trapped have access to food and water. David Jolly, a former Republican now running for Florida governor as a Democrat, is trying to revive the state's political battleground status. Florida has shifted strongly Republican, with Donald Trump winning three times and Ron DeSantis securing a supermajority in his re-election in 2022. Jolly faces a fundraising gap against Trump-backed Donalds. Democrats have struggled in Florida, but Jolly argues a win could reshape national politics. Democrats charged with winning back state legislative and congressional seats are prioritizing some Florida races this year. In sports news, Kazuma Okamoto hit the go-ahead RBI single, and Miles Straw had a two-run double in a five-run eighth inning, and the Toronto Blue Jays beat Boston 6-4, handing the Red Sox their fifth consecutive loss. Jose Soriano, making his second start with Toronto, allowed one run and four hits in six innings. Tyler Rogers worked the eighth inning for a win. Wilson Contreras hit his 24th home run, but the Red Sox matched their longest losing streak of the season. Red Sox starter Ranger Suarez allowed one run and six hits in five innings. Russell Westbrook, the NBA's career leader in triple-doubles and the 2017 MVP, announced Wednesday that he's retiring after 18 seasons, during which he was selected to the league's 75th anniversary team. The two-time scoring champion shared his decision on social media in a post featuring a video narrated by actor Michael B. Jordan, where the guard never says a word. Westbrook was the number 4 pick in 2008 out of UCLA by the Seattle Supersonics, just before they moved to Oklahoma City. He played his first 11 seasons with the Thunder and spent this past season with the Sacramento Kings. In the business report, on Wall Street on Wednesday, the Dow lost less than 1% to 53,770. The NASDAQ added less than 1% to 26,588. And the S&P 500 index gained less than 1% to 7,748. The Steamship Authority's reservations-only policy is in effect all day today for boats traveling between Woods Hole and Martha's Vineyard. There are no standby lines for vehicles, but you may attempt to book a reservation for a vehicle as late as 1 hour before departure time. Island residents with last-minute travel needs can use the Blue Line and the Preferred and Excursion programs. The Steamship Authority is reporting slightly choppy seas today, and boats between Woods Hole and Martha's Vineyard are running on time. Boats between Hyannis and Nantucket are also running on time. Right now, there are no standbys in Hyannis, and 16 cars and 2 trucks in standby on Nantucket. Taking a look at our forecast for this week, today, scattered showers, chance for a thunderstorm this morning. Otherwise, some afternoon sun will develop with a high of 79 degrees. Clear to partly cloudy skies tonight with a low of 67. Sunny skies tomorrow with a high of 80 degrees. On Saturday, lots of sunshine with temperatures in the high 70s. And for Sunday, sun will give way to increasing cloudiness with a high of 78 degrees. Right now, it's 67 degrees in Newport, 68 in Falmouth, 68 in Hyannis, 71 on Nantucket, and 70 degrees on Martha's Vineyard in Oak Bluffs. That's all for MVY Radio News. 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
1: 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Ruthie Foster from Just Say Yes, the new album. Thank you. Putting a little fire underneath her, a little motivation. Paul Simon with Slip Sliding Away and Sailing, the single that Willie Mason released last year. It's Amy Vanneman here with you. We are coming up on the 7 o'clock hour, and that means the MVY Radio News with Joe Stickles and our morning movie quote coming up at 7:20. Your opportunity to solve the mystery. 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
2: Good morning, everyone. I'm Joe Stickles, and it's now time for MVY Radio News. In local news, in the penultimate speaker event of the Summer Institute at the Hebrew Center last week, lawyer, civil rights activist, and CNN host and political commentator Van Jones spoke to a packed audience about the historic relationship between black people and Jewish people, which he said helped form and may help restore a strong American democracy. The worst people in the world are benefiting from black folks and Jewish folks suffering alone, suffering individually, suffering in our silos, he said. So the first thing we have to do, as difficult as this may sound, is to greet each other again. For pictures and more from last week's speaker event, visit VineyardGazette.com. The Martha's Vineyard Commission continues to grapple with the controversial Katama Meadows project in Edgartown, one of the largest housing proposals to come before the regional planning agency in decades. After voting earlier this month in favor of a condition that would reduce the number of market-rate lots on the 54-acre property from 26 to 19, replacing 7 home sites with open space, commissioners last week considered more ways to make the mixed-income subdivision more suitable to the island's housing needs. According to the Vineyard Gazette, Commissioner Douglas Cederholm proposed dropping another 4 market-rate lots from the plan in favor of 4 lots with deed restrictions for islanders of moderate means. Deliberations are set to continue September 10th. In national and international news, the Kennedy Center's board is set to meet to discuss future plans after a federal judge blocked a 2-year closure for renovations. Management today will present 3 options: complete closure, partial closure with limited access, or phased closures addressing urgent needs while maintaining programming. Judge Christopher Cooper criticized the board's previous decision as ill-informed. The board, mostly allies of President Donald Trump, faces pressure to consider options thoroughly,

0: Trump's influence on the Kennedy Center has been controversial, with legal battles over renaming and renovations. The institution argues it needs significant repairs, highlighting severe water damage and outdated equipment. Two powerful earthquakes less than 2 months apart have exposed stark differences in how neighboring Venezuela and Colombia respond to catastrophe. While civilians in Venezuela dug through rubble by hand for days, Colombia mobilized rescuers and equipment within hours. The contrast reflects deep differences in resources, political systems, and institutional strength between Colombia and Venezuela, where years of economic crisis, mass migration, and political repression have weakened state capacities and public trust. The disasters were not identical, but for Venezuelans watching Colombia's response, the contrast has offered a stark measure of what their country has lost. In sports news, Kazuma Okamoto hit the go-ahead RBI single, and Miles Straw had a two-run double in a five-run eighth inning, and the Toronto Blue Jays beat Boston 6-4, handing the Red Sox their fifth consecutive loss. Jose Soriano, making his second start with Toronto, allowed one run and four hits in six innings. Tyler Rogers worked the eighth inning for the win. Wilson Contreras hit his 24th home run, but the Red Sox matched their longest losing streak of the season. Red Sox starter Ranger Suarez allowed one run and six hits in five innings. Travis Kelce calls training camp with the Kansas City Chiefs his sanctuary. That refuge is especially welcome after his recent star-studded wedding to Taylor Swift at Madison Square Garden. The event tying together the famous tight end and even more famous pop star featured celebrities like Adam Sandler, Stevie Nicks, and Tom Brady. Kelce has also been busy with business ventures, including buying a stake in the Cleveland Guardians. Despite contemplating retirement after last season, Kelce is determined to prove that he can still perform at a high level. He remains focused on preparing for what many believe could be his final year in the NFL. The Steamship Authority's reservations-only policy is in effect all day today for boats traveling between Woods Hole and Martha's Vineyard. There are no standby lines for vehicles, but you may attempt to book a reservation for a vehicle as late as 1 hour before departure time. Island residents with last-minute travel needs can use the Blue Line and the Preferred and Excursion programs. The Steamship Authority is reporting slightly choppy seas today, and boats between Woods Hole and Martha's Vineyard are running on time. Boats between Hyannis and Nantucket are also running on time. There are no standbys in Hyannis, and 16 cars and 2 trucks in standby on Nantucket. Now let's take a look at our forecast.
1: We could see some showers move into our area today. Otherwise, we're going to be partly to mostly sunny with temperatures rising to 80 to 85. Then we drop down to 65 to 70 tonight. This is under partly cloudy skies. Mostly sunny, then for Friday, we'll get up to 80 to 85. Another mostly sunny day for Saturday. This time, our high is 75 to 80. And we'll top off near 80 for Sunday with partly to mostly sunny skies. We've got southwesterly winds at 5 to 10 knots. These are going to then increase to 10 to 15 knots in the afternoon. Seas are going to be 3 feet or less, and we'll see 1 mile or less visibility in patchy morning fog. I'm meteorologist David Morin, MVY Weather.
0: Right now it's 68 degrees in Newport, 69 in Falmouth, 68 in Hyannis, 72 on Nantucket, and 70 degrees on Martha's Vineyard in Edgartown. I'm Joe Stickles for MVY Radio News. 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

0: NBY Radio. That is the title track of the new album by Rodrigo y Gabriela, the Mexican guitar duo. A placid sort of sounding song as compared to so many of the songs we've heard by Rodrigo y Gabriela, which are lightning fast. Loretta Lynn with help from Jack White, which is a really fun pairing. That version of Portland, Oregon, going back to 2004. And Long Cold Grave from Jason Spooner, who's an artist out of Maine, from his album Chemical. It's Amy Vanneman here with you, and we are experiencing some light rain here on Martha's Vineyard, and the forecast is for scattered showers and possibly even a thunderstorm this morning. Then the sun will develop this afternoon, the high 79 for day one of the agricultural fair in West Tisbury. Clear to partly cloudy skies tonight through the overnight, the low around 67. For the rest of the fair, it's just going to be beautiful. Sunshine for tomorrow, Friday, the high 80. Lots of bright sunshine on Saturday as well, with temperatures in the upper 70s. And Sunday, sunshine to start, giving way to increasing clouds for the afternoon on Sunday, the high 78 degrees. It is 69 degrees with some light rain in Chilmark. Joe Stickles will bring us the news at 7:30, and after this, our morning movie quote.
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0: Did someone say farm? 508-693-4994. That's 508-693-4994. The number to call to win a pair of tickets to the Martha's Vineyard Film Center at the Tisbury Marketplace in Vineyard Haven, which is run by the Martha's Vineyard Film Society, who provide our prize. So if you live here on the Vineyard, you know where it is. If you live here on the mainland and you can get to Falmouth and park your car there, hop on the ferry on foot and take a very short cab ride around the corner to the theater to enjoy your prize. So here we go. I'm going to play the quote for you twice.
4: You all think you're smart enough to solve a crime. Do you know what humans call stupid people who can't think for themselves?
5: Ducks!
4: Sheep! And you, the smartest sheep in the world. Where have you been in the world? Over here and over there? Please, just go back to your hay and your dandelions and your naps and leave the murder cases to the humans.
5: So, shall we begin?
0: One more time.
4: You all think you're smart enough to solve a crime. Do you know what humans call stupid people who can't think for themselves?
5: Ducks!
4: Sheep! And you, the smartest sheep in the world! Where have you been in the world? Over here and over there? Please, just go back to your hay and your dandelions and your naps and leave the murder cases to the humans.
5: So, shall we begin?
0: You know, don't worry your fuzzy little head. 508-693-4994. What's the title of this recently released film? It's the MVY Radio Morning Movie Quote.
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0: WMVY Radio. Her name is Courtney Marie Andrews. Cons and Clowns is the song from her album Valentine, new this year. And Bird Talker with a track from their album last year called All Means No End. Season of Charade. We played the MVY Radio morning movie quote, and here is the quote I played.
1: You all think you're smart enough to solve a crime. Do you know what humans call stupid people who can't think for themselves?
2: Ducks!
1: Sheep! And you, the smartest sheep in the world! Where have you been in the world? Over here and over there? Please, just go back to your hay and your dandelions and your naps and leave the murder cases to the humans.
2: So, shall we begin?
0: So the phone was ringing pretty regularly. Amy in East Falmouth knew the answer right away. And Kristen, calling in from Sri Lanka, was the first person to call in with the correct answer, but she couldn't use the tickets. So Fran in Falmouth was the first person to call in who could use the tickets. And so Fran's going to get an email from Michael at the Martha's Vineyard Film Society. Good for a pair of tickets to the movies at the Martha's Vineyard Film Center. It's the film based on the Lainey Swan novel going back 20 plus years, the novel Three Bags Full. It's The Sheep Detectives, released in early May. The Sheep Detectives, you know, it's a herder mystery. Starring Hugh Jackman and Emma Thompson. Julie Louise Dreyfus does some of the voicing, as does Bryan Cranston, Patrick Stewart, and other well-known actors. A flock of sheep are trying to solve the murder of their beloved shepherd, George, played by Hugh Jackman, who used to read murder mysteries, many murder mysteries, to the flock of sheep. And so every night, so when he turns up dead, the sheep, use the tactics that they learned in the stories to investigate human suspects and crack the case. So there are some lessons to be learned. It's a kid's story, sort of, but it touches on the idea of critical thinking for one's self, not going along with the herd, and social divides, amongst other things. So The Sheep Detectives, it'll bring a little tear to your eye if you watch it. That's the answer to today's MVY Radio morning movie quote, The Sheep Detectives. So we'll do it again tomorrow at 7:20, thanks to support from the Martha's Vineyard Film Society, who provide our prize, that pair of tickets to the movies. And as always, we thank the Academy, Falmouth Academy, for supporting the MVY Radio morning movie quote. We'll do it again tomorrow.
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4: Good morning, everyone. I'm Joe Stickles, and it's now time for MVY Radio News. In local news, the Possible Dreams auction and fundraiser raised more than $570,000 this Saturday for Martha's Vineyard Community Services. The Vineyard Gazette reports that the annual event, hosted at Allen Farm in Chilmark, is the organization's biggest fundraiser of the year, and for the seventh year in a row was emceed by Seth Myers. Community Services is a sprawling social services nonprofit that provides an array of programming to support Islanders experiencing domestic violence, navigating mental health challenges, or recovering from substance use disorder. The organization also supports seniors, veterans, people with disabilities, and children and families. Scientists from Woods Hole have completed some of the most detailed surveys on shipwrecks tied to two storied Antarctic explorers. Researchers with the Woods Hole Oceanographic Institution departed the Falmouth port last month for the three-week trip to the Labrador Sea off the coast of Greenland. With the help of the Royal Canadian Geographical Society, the researchers took 3D images of the Quest, the final ship of Ernest Shackleton, and Terra Nova, the former ship of Antarctic explorer Robert Falcon Scott. According to the Vineyard Gazette, the trip resulted in the first comprehensive visual surveys of both vessels, and the teams hope the newly created digital renderings of the wrecks will help the public learn about these historic vessels at the bottom of the ocean. In national and international news, a federal judge in Miami will hear arguments for whether social media influencers Andrew and Tristan Tate should remain in custody. They are fighting extradition to the United Kingdom, where the brothers are accused of rape and sex trafficking. The U.S. Attorney's Office and the Tate's defense team have both filed written arguments over the past week. U.S. Magistrate Lauren Lewis will have a chance to question both sides today before determining if the brothers should stay in jail or be released during what could be a months-long extradition process. The brothers have repeatedly denied wrongdoing. The detention hearing is likely to be the first time the Tates leave the federal detention center in Miami since making a brief court appearance 2 days after their July 18th arrest. Millions of people crowded cloudless cities and towns in Spain in search of the best views of a total solar eclipse, when the alignment of the sun, moon, and earth briefly plunged parts of the planet into darkness. The crowds brought lawn chairs and umbrellas as they eagerly awaited the celestial spectacle, which began early in the evening. As the sky darkened, people broke into applause and cheered. It was the country's first total solar eclipse in more than a century. Across a wide band of northern and central Spain and Portugal, millions of people enjoyed some of mainland Europe's best views of the eclipse. In sports news, Kazuma Okamoto hit the go-ahead RBI single, and Miles Straw had a two-run double in a five-run eighth inning, and the Toronto Blue Jays beat Boston 6-4, handing the Red Sox their fifth consecutive loss. Jose Soriano, making his second start with Toronto, allowed one run and four hits in six innings. Tyler Rogers worked the eighth inning for the win. Wilson Contreras hit his 24th home run, but the Red Sox matched their longest losing streak of the season. Red Sox starter Ranger Suarez allowed one run and six hits in five innings. Former NFL quarterback Matt Hasselbeck has participated in a study at Boston University to find ways to diagnose CTE in living individuals. The degenerative brain disease linked to head trauma currently can only be diagnosed after death. Hasselbeck, who played in the NFL for 17 years, hopes that his involvement will aid researchers in finding ways to diagnose CTE accurately. Michael Alasco leads the study, which seeks participants who played football or have Alzheimer's disease. The research aims to distinguish CTE from Alzheimer's and develop diagnostic markers. Hasselbeck's participation highlights changing attitudes toward head injuries in football. The Steamship Authority's reservations-only policy is in effect all day today for boats traveling between Woods Hole and Martha's Vineyard. There are no standby lines for vehicles, but you may attempt to book a reservation for a vehicle as late as 1 hour before departure time. Island residents with last-minute travel needs can use the Blue Line in the Preferred and Excursion programs. The Steamship Authority is reporting slightly choppy seas today, and boats between Woods Hole and Martha's Vineyard are running on time. Boats between Hyannis and Nantucket are also running on time. Right now, there are no standbys in Hyannis, and 16 cars and 2 trucks in standby on Nantucket. Taking a look at our forecast for the rest of this week, today we'll have some scattered showers, chance for a thunderstorm this morning, then this afternoon, sun will develop with a high of 79 degrees. Clear to partly cloudy skies tonight with a low of 67. Tomorrow, sunny skies with a high of 80 degrees. On Saturday, lots of sunshine with temperatures in the high 70s. And for Sunday, sun will give way to increasing cloudiness with a high of 78 degrees. Right now, it is 68 degrees in Newport, 69 in Falmouth, 68 in Hyannis, 72 on Nantucket, and 70 degrees on Martha's Vineyard in Chilmark. That's all for MVY Radio News. 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
3: 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And also from listeners like Meg from West Barnstable, Callum and Margot from Marshfield Hills, Tom and Tracy from Falmouth, Sue and Bear from San Luis Obispo, California, and Nancy from Chilmark.

0: MVY Radio. Jim James of My Morning Jacket from his new album, Wowed Out, that's come again. Uncle John's Band from the Grateful Dead and Lake Street Dive, Call Off Your Dogs from an album they did in 2016 called Side Pony. That's the kind of ponytail you wear when you play the upright bass like Bridget Kearney does for Lake Street Dive. So today is day one of the 164th Agricultural Fair, the Martha's Vineyard Agricultural Society in West Tisbury is holding their annual fair. And today is Cattle Day, did you know? So just an overview of some of the many things just on today's schedule. At 10:30, well, first of all, the fair opens at 10 a.m., and runs till 11 p.m. in a general sort of way. The Ag Hall opens at noon after judging is complete. Everything inside, all the artwork and the agricultural, you know, the vegetables and fruits and the flower arrangements, all of that, that's inside the hall. When the judging is complete around noon, the hall will open and you can go inside and take in all the beauty. The fiber and education tent closes at 5, the barn closes at 9, and the ag hall closes at 10. Today, at 10:30, the sheepdog demonstration will take place. That's always a lot of fascinating, really. A lot of fun. I have a herding dog. At 11 a.m., the sheep shearing demonstration will take place next to the fiber tent. From noon to 2, it's a beekeeping demonstration, Beekeeping 101 with an island beekeeper. At 1 o'clock, another sheep shearing demonstration. At 6 p.m., there's the youth cattle show in that it is Cattle Day. From 12:30 to 2, it's live music with Blue Yonder, which includes our own George Davis. At 2:30, Barber and Company will perform in the music tent. From 6:30 to 8, it's the Flying Elbows, Nancy Jeffcoat and Company. They're fabulous. So all kinds of things happening. The sack races are at 4 today, and the all-important rubber chicken toss by the show ring is at 7 o'clock. And that's just a tiny little slice of the many things that will happen just today, day one of the Agricultural Fair. Get all the details at Martha's Vineyard Agricultural Society.org. Our morning beach and boating forecast after this.
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3: Today's not going to be the best day to go to the beaches of Cape Cod and the islands. Although we are going to be partly to mostly sunny, we could see some showers move into our area. We're going to get up to 80 to 85 for the high. The UV index is going to be moderate, however you could still burn in as little as 45 minutes, so you should still put on some sunscreen. Water temperatures are going to be between 75 and 80, and we do have a moderate risk of rip current, so you'll want to be careful if you're planning on going into the water. Winds are going to be from the southwest at 5 to 10 knots, then increasing to 10 to 15 knots in the afternoon. We'll see 3 feet or less seas, and the visibility will be 1 mile or less in patchy morning fog. I'm meteorologist David Morin, MVY Weather.

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2: Good morning, everyone. I'm Joe Stickles, and it's now time for MVY Radio News. Following this newscast, we will have MVY Radio's Person of the Week. In local news, in the penultimate speaker event of the Summer Institute at the Hebrew Center last week, lawyer, civil rights activist, and CNN host and political commentator Van Jones spoke to a packed audience about the historic relationship between black people and Jewish people, which he said helped form and may help restore a strong American democracy. The worst people in the world are benefiting from black folks and Jewish folks suffering alone, suffering individually, suffering in our silos, he said. So the first thing we have to do, as difficult as this may sound, is to greet each other again. For pictures and more from last week's speaker event, visit VineyardGazette.com. The Martha's Vineyard Commission continues to grapple with the controversial Katama Meadows project in Edgartown, one of the largest housing proposals to come before the regional planning agency in decades. After voting earlier this month in favor of a condition that would reduce the number of market-rate lots on the 54-acre property from 26 to 19, replacing 7 home sites with open space, commissioners last week considered more ways to make the mixed-income subdivision more suitable to the island's housing needs. According to the Vineyard Gazette, Commissioner Douglas Cederholm proposed dropping another 4 market-rate lots from the plan in favor of 4 lots with deed restrictions for islanders of moderate means. Deliberations are set to continue on September 10th. In national and international news, Secretary of State Marco Rubio and Treasury Secretary Scott Bessent flew out of last month's NATO summit in Turkey on what was effectively a decoy plane, while President Donald Trump was secreted onto another plane following an Iranian threat. That's according to a senior U.S. official briefed on the situation who spoke anonymously to discuss presidential security. The official says Rubio was aware of the switch and details of the threat behind it, but could or would not say why he stayed on the plane. The switch was kept secret from reporters on the plane ride back. Large parts of Europe will be sweltering once again, with Britain poised for its 5th heat wave of an exceptional summer that's expected to be the hottest on record. Forecasters are predicting the mercury to rise as high as 100 degrees Fahrenheit in central and southeast England today, falling just short of the August record from 2003. The Met Office said earlier this week that only average conditions were needed for the rest of August to beat last year's record for the hottest year. The bulk of the country is now officially in drought, and wildfires have been raging, most notably this week in the New Forest in southern England. In sports news, Kazuma Okamoto hit the go-ahead RBI single, and Miles Straw had a 2-run double in a 5-run 8th inning, and the Toronto Blue Jays beat Boston 6-4

0: ending the Red Sox their fifth consecutive loss. Jose Soriano, making his second start with Toronto, allowed one run and four hits in six innings. Tyler Rogers worked the eighth inning for the win. Wilson Contreras hit his 24th home run, but the Red Sox matched their longest losing streak of the season. Red Sox starter Ranger Suarez allowed one run and six hits in five innings. Freddie Freeman apparently avoided serious injury when the Los Angeles Dodgers first baseman took a frightening tumble down the stairs and into the visitor's dugout as he tried to catch a foul pop-up in the eighth inning Wednesday night. Freeman isn't sure whether he'll play when the Dodgers begin an important four-game series with the MLB-leading Brewers today, but he's grateful his free fall into the dugout floor wasn't much worse. Freeman stayed in the game and finished the top of the eighth, but Tommy Edman pinch hit for him in the bottom of the inning before Los Angeles closed out a 4-2 victory, its fourth in five games. The Steamship Authority's reservations-only policy is in effect all day today for boats traveling between Woods Hole and Martha's Vineyard. There are no standby lines for vehicles, but you may attempt to book a reservation for a vehicle as late as 1 hour before departure time. Island residents with last-minute travel needs can use the Blue Line and the Preferred and Excursion programs. The Steamship Authority is reporting slightly choppy seas today, and boats between Woods Hole and Martha's Vineyard are running on time. Boats between Hyannis and Nantucket are also running on time. There are no standbys in Hyannis, and 11 cars and 2 trucks in standby on Nantucket. Now let's take a look at our forecast. Right now, it's 69 degrees at Newport, 70 in Falmouth, 69 in Hyannis, 72 on Nantucket, and 71 degrees on Martha's Vineyard on Chappaquiddick. I'm Joe Stickles for NVY Radio News. Stay tuned for more music with Amy Vanneman right after our Person of the Week here on NVY.
1: We could see some showers move into our area today. Otherwise, we're going to be partly to mostly sunny with temperatures rising to 80 to 85. Then we drop down to 65 to 70 tonight. This is under partly cloudy skies. Mostly sunny, then for Friday, we'll get up to 80 to 85. Another mostly sunny day for Saturday, this time our high is 75 to 80. And we'll top off near 80 for Sunday with partly to mostly sunny skies. We've got southwesterly winds at 5 to 10 knots. These are going to then increase to 10 to 15 knots in the afternoon. Seas are going to be 3 feet or less, and we'll see 1 mile or less visibility in patchy morning fog. I'm meteorologist David Morin, MVY Weather.
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0: On this week's Person of the Week, we'd like you to meet Scott Gelfi, the president of Falmouth Road Race Incorporated.
3: I'm Scott Gelfi, president of Falmouth Road Race Inc., which puts on the ASICS Falmouth Road Race and the Shipwrecked Falmouth in the Fall Road Race. I've been on the board since 2011, pretty much been president since 2014. The road race has been in my blood since I was young, and I first ran the race in 78 as a youngster, and was hooked right away. And my family, you know, we hosted runners, we volunteered, and then you know, later on in life I was asked to be on the board. And you know, the road race day is more important to me than Christmas, so it's just been in my blood the whole time, and I'm very fortunate to be in the position I am now. You know, it starts with our founder, Tommy Leonard. He just had an enthusiasm for the sport that really set this race afloat. And, you know, I think that carries us to this day. His just excitement for the event and the area, the beautiful course, it was just an easy sell for him to get so many people involved. And now we're just so entrenched in the community. You know, we give back so much in sponsorships and scholarships and grants. Everything we do is for the community, and that all started with Tommy. And it really is just a community family event. So many people come out and watch and cheer their families on, and it really is the biggest week of the year in Falmouth. We're always looking for volunteers, especially our medical team. And we're looking try to get younger and kind of fill in behind a lot of people that have been part of this program for years that may be getting to the point where they want to hand it over to younger people. So we're always looking for people to volunteer and help out. Another big program we have is our host family program. We have all of our elites, athletes that come in. We find them local families that they stay with, and it's a great program. And our elite program is always growing, and so we're always looking for more and more host families in the area. When we did that in 2018, we took in a young man by the name of Ben Flanagan from the University of Michigan. He came in, he stayed with us, he won the race, and 5 years later, he is married to my daughter. Sometimes these host families, get an added bonus out of just the relationship that they create with these athletes. So we have a real special guest coming this year. I met this gentleman. I was at a race management conference last month in Chicago, and the keynote speaker was a gentleman from Canada, and he has competed in over 30 marathons. His story is that he was born with no arms and no legs. He is an amazing human being who can do pretty much anything, and he lives his life independently, and his story is pretty much that he can do anything, and if he can, then you can. But he's going to be around all week at the expo, at our SBLI Kids Fun Run, at the track festival, and then he's going to compete Sunday in the 7-mile race. So he does everything on a skateboard. He somehow, without arms and legs, still able to push a skateboard. He goes pretty good, too. He won't bring up the back of the pack, but he'll be in the middle of the pack and hopefully be out there inspiring people. But he is an amazing story, and hopefully whoever comes to the race that week can try to get a hold of him and get a chance to meet him and speak with him.
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0: and Be My Radio. That's Monrovia. The album's called Bloodline, the song Field Song. Bonnie Raitt with Lover's Will, going back to 1998, and her excellent album Fundamental. When You're on Top from the Wallflowers, and Tom Petty at the top of the hour from his album Hypnotic Eye, You Get Me High. Well, it's Amy Vanneman here with you for another little while. The Vineyard Happenings latest episode of Vineyard Happenings podcast went out yesterday. And if you haven't checked it out yet, it's for events in the African-American summer community. I would like to think also the year-round community, but, things that are happening this week. 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
0: Looking at our Cape and Islands forecast before we check out our set of live acoustic and cover tunes. Scattered showers. Those showers are happening here over Martha's Vineyard right now. Maybe a thunderstorm this morning. Then some afternoon sun will develop. The high 79. Clear to partly cloudy skies for tonight. The low overnight around 67. Sunshine for Friday. The high 80 degrees. Very nice. Lots of sunshine Saturday as well, with temperatures in the upper 70s. And Sunday, sunshine to start, then giving way to increasing clouds for the afternoon. The high 78 degrees. Temperatures in the upper 60s to low 70s across the Cape and Islands. It is 68 degrees in Barnstable. Our set of live acoustic and cover tunes, some Wallflowers, because they're going to be playing here on the Vineyard, and because last night's album of the week is the latest from the War and Treaty. Here they are live at the Yamaha Studios in Tennessee. This is Jeep Cherokee Laredo on MVY.

0: MVY Radio, the Wallflowers version of Van Morrison's Into the Mystic from the soundtrack of the film American Wedding, going back to 2003, and Jeep Cherokee Laredo, the Warren Treaty. None of your business what's going on in there. Real live music, live with the Warren Treaty, a compilation of live recordings released last year. It's Amy Vanneman here with you, and this weekend on Friday, Saturday the 15th, the Harbor Light Illumination Concert Series schedule continues, speaking of live music, with Gracie Grace and All the Good Boys. 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You can get your tickets and information at harborlightillumination.org. 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
0: There is a light rain happening here on Martha's Vineyard still, maybe a thunderstorm coming through, but then some afternoon sunshine will develop today, the high 79. Tonight, clear to partly cloudy skies through the overnight around 67 degrees. Sunshine for tomorrow, Friday, the high 80. Very nice for most of the weekend. Lots of sun for Saturday as well. Temperatures in the upper 70s. We'll start out with some sunshine on Sunday, but then clouds do move in. We'll have a cloudy afternoon, but dry, the high 78 degrees. 69 degrees here on State Road in West Tisbury, and it is 71 degrees in Dennisport. Music here from Los Angeles residents, having moved there from her home of Melbourne, Australia. This is Courtney Barnett on MVY.

0: MVY Radio. That's Jalen Nganda. His album is called Doctrine of Love, and that's Burning Temptation. Concrete Jungle, the classic Bob Marley tune from Catch a Fire, going back to the early 70s. And from Things Take Time, Take Time, Courtney Barnett. Write a list of things to look forward to. Yeah, that thing about being able to multitask, you know, to actually like to be able to talk on the phone and do email and get things correct. Not really much of a reality. Not a whole lot of accuracy there, I've found. At any rate, we're coming up on the 9 o'clock hour, and we'll have the MVY Radio News with Joe Stickles, our Steamship Authority report, and full forecast. Tonight at 9 o'clock, it's Positive Vibrations. Brian Sansis, I do believe, filling in for Bill Narkowitz this week on our reggae show. It's a whole hour of all different kinds of reggae. Bob Marley, Toots and the Maytals, Jimmy Cliff, the classic artists you'd expect, but also the newer artists on the reggae scene that you may or may not have heard. Various subgenres like dance hall and mento, some rock steady, maybe even a little ska now and again. Positive Vibrations is made possible each Thursday night at 9 o'clock by A.D. Lesniskowska Fine Gardening. Tune in tonight to lively up your Thursday evening at 9 o'clock with Positive Vibrations here on MVY.
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0: I want to mention a couple times so that people will hear about it. The Grammy Award-winning Harlem Quartet is performing here on the Vineyard on Sunday at 5 p.m. Sunday the 16th, 5 p.m. show at the beautiful and historic Old Wailing Church on Main Street in Edgartown. 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
1: 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And also from listeners like Jack and Kiara from Nantucket, Alan and Chris from Lunenburg, Massachusetts, Jay from Barrington, Cindy from Kansas City, Missouri, Katie from Manhattan, New York.
2: We could see some showers move into our area today. Otherwise, we're going to be partly to mostly sunny with temperatures rising to 80 to 85. Then we drop down to 65 to 70 tonight. This is under partly cloudy skies. Mostly sunny, then for Friday, we'll get up to 80 to 85. Another mostly sunny day for Saturday. This time, our high is 75 to 80. And we'll top off near 80 for Sunday with partly to mostly sunny skies. We've got southwesterly winds at 5 to 10 knots. These are going to then increase to 10 to 15 knots in the afternoon. Seas are going to be 3 feet or less, and we'll see 1 mile or less visibility in patchy morning fog. I'm meteorologist David Morin, MVY Weather.
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0: MVY Radio, the new single from U2, Street of Dreams. We had XTC from Oranges and Lemons going back to the year 1989, Mayor of Simpleton, New Person Old Place, Maddie Diaz from her album History of a Feeling, and Hendrix at the top of the hour with Voodoo Child. Well, it's Amy Vanneman here with you, and I'll be here for another little while, and then later I'm headed to the fair to see what's happening. Allison Hammond and I will have a little bit of fun with you, report from the fair live in the 10 o'clock hour. So we hope to see you out there this weekend. The MVY Radio tent will be set up there sort of near some of the food and conveniently. And, MVY Radio staff and community advisory board members and volunteers will be there to greet you. So we hope you'll come by and say hello and spin our spinning wheel, our colorful wheel, and win some prizes while you're at it.
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0: Looking at the Cape and Islands forecast, scattered showers now, maybe a thunderstorm, but otherwise things improve as we move into the afternoon with sunshine developing, the high 79. Clear to partly cloudy skies for tonight, the low overnight around 67. A really nice weekend, sunny on Friday, the high 80, lots of bright sunshine. Saturday, temperatures in the upper 70s. And we'll start off with sunshine on Sunday. That'll give way to increasing clouds Sunday afternoon with a high of 78. It's about 71 degrees on Nantucket and 70 degrees. Degrees on Main Street in Edgartown. It is time now for musical notes.

Musical notes for today, Thursday, August 13th. On this day in music history, August 13th, 1964, the Supremes recorded Baby Love, written and produced by Motown's main production team, Holland Dozier Holland. The song went on to be the group's first UK number one and second on the US chart. It was also the second of five Supreme songs in a row to go to number one in the US. On this day in 1967, Fleetwood Mac made their live debut when they appeared at the National Jazz and Blues Festival in Windsor. Also on the bill, Jeff Beck, Cream, Small Faces, The Move, Pink Floyd, Donovan, and Chicken Shack. On this day in music history, August 13, 1977, Yes scored their second UK number one album with their eighth studio release, Going for the One. The album marked the return of keyboardist Rick Wakeman, who departed in 1974 over musical differences. Wondrous Stories and Going for the One were released as singles. The former went to number seven in the UK and remains the band's highest charting single in the country. And on this day in 1990, Curtis Mayfield was paralyzed from the neck down after lighting equipment fell on him while he was being introduced at an outdoor concert at Wingate Field in Flatbush, Brooklyn, New York. Despite this, he continued his career as a recording artist, releasing his final album, New World Order, in 1996. He remained a quadriplegic for the next 9 years until his death in 1999. And in 1999, Mick Jagger's marriage to model Jerry Hall was declared null and void at the High Court in London. Neither Jagger nor Hall were present for the 30-minute hearing before Mr. Justice Connell. After hearing evidence on behalf of Hall, the judge ruled their marriage in Bali in 1990 was not valid either in Indonesia or under English law. On this day in 2017, David Bowie made a posthumous appearance in the TV series Twin Peaks, The Return. The late singer, who made a cameo appearance as a deranged FBI agent in the cult classic 1991 prequel, Fire Walk With Me, was supposed to return for the show's revival but died before filming. Director David Lynch used archival footage from the movie to bring Bowie to life in the episode. And lastly, on this day in 2021, singer-songwriter Nancy Griffith passed away at the age of 68. No particular birthdays or live music on late night TV for us. So that's it for MVY Radio's Musical Notes. Back to the music with Wilco on MVY.

0: MVY Jack Johnson, with help from Hermanos Gutierrez, from the soundtrack of Surf Film Music, the biographical documentary film, the feature-length documentary film about Jack Johnson. That's Hold On to the Light. Indigo Girls, Moment of Forgiveness, and I Might, from Wilco and The Whole Love, back in 2011. Maybe you're thinking of some live music, and we have so many things happening, including MVY Radio and Cape Symphony. Our next collaboration is back in Chatham, Thursday, September 10th. We're going to be bringing New Bedford's own Quinn Sullivan to the Chatham Orpheum for a special show. The New Bedford native will bring his fiery, soulful playing to the Outer Cape for an unforgettable night. 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It's Quinn Sullivan.
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2: If you're headed to the beach, we'll see improvement later today. Showers and thunderstorms will depart the region and some sunshine will develop. UV index is going to climb up to about a 6 or a 7. Your safe sun time about 30 to 40 minutes later today. At the beach, temperature will be around 78. The water temperature, 75. Relative humidity is moderate to high. We'll be looking at a low risk of rip currents. Boaters, winds are southwesterly at 10 to 15 knots on Block Island Sound. Waves will run 1 to 3 feet, less than a foot on the bays, and visibility will improve from under 3 miles in showers and storms to up to around 10 miles. I'm meteorologist Rob Carolyn, and that's your MVY Beach and Boating Report.
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3: I run a lot of miles of life and crime and mountain climbs and quitting times, packing that load of lying rhymes and tired jokes and wooden dimes. I've been everybody's friend, everybody's friend. 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

0: MVY Radio, a track from the new album due out on August 28th. That's the Jayhawks, Keeping Our Heads Above Water, from their latest album, Sanctuary Park. And Hold Out Your Hand from Brandi Carlile and the album she did a few years ago called By the Way I Forgive You. Well, it's Amy Vanneman, and I'm getting ready to head on over to the Agricultural Fair, the 164th Agricultural Fair. You can get all the details of the weekend's lineup at Martha's Vineyard Agricultural Society.org. It is cattle day today. There will be sheep shearing at 11 to, from noon to 2. There's a beekeeping 101 demonstration at 1, another sheep shearing. Live music from Blue Yonder from 12:30 to 2, and Barber and Company at 2:30. The Flying Elbows from 6 to 8, that's the live music, some of it, and so much happening. The Youth Cattle Show goes on at 6 o'clock. Of course, the sack races, if they're happening, are at 4, and the all-important Rubber Chicken Toss at 7 o'clock. Just some of the events of the day today. The barn closes at 9, the Ag Hall closes at 10. The Ag Hall opens at noon if you want to see who won in the various categories of art and craft, and you know, the farmers who grew things, all that's in the Ag Hall that opens at noon after the judging is complete. Have fun at the fair. We will see you there all weekend long. It's MVY Radio.
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0: Stay tuned for PJ Finn coming up in the 11 o'clock hour. We're going to be reporting to you live from the fair. It's a little damp to start, but that's not going to dampen our enthusiasm. Amy Vanneman and Allison Hammond will be there letting you know what's happening. And we will see you at the fair, the MVY Radio table. We'll have folks there all weekend long, MVY Radio staff, DJs, volunteers to welcome you and play, let you spin the wheel and win some prizes at our table in the area of the food over at the fair. So we'll see you at the fair today, tomorrow, Saturday, and Sunday. PJ Finn will join you in the 11 o'clock hour, bringing you the At Work Challenge. Joe Stickles will have the new news. PJ will serve two brand new songs on What's New for Lunch in the lunch hour, and he's going to re-air his Elvis Costello interview. If you missed the live interview on Saturday when Elvis was playing for the benefit of MVY Radio, absolutely be listening during the lunch hour today for the re-airing of the conversation that PJ had with Mr. Elvis Costello. Stick around, it's MVY Radio.

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1: Support for MVY comes from Ernie Bach Jr., who says, Mary Oliver once said, August of another summer, and once again I am drinking the sun, and the lilies again are spread across the water. Here on the vineyard, it's the perfect time to pause, soak it in, and savor these last golden days. Happy August.
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0: MVY Radio, Julia Jacklin, Get Away From Me, I Think I'll Love You Soon, Repo Man from Ray LaMontagne, Madeline Peru, Changing All Those Changes, the new Rolling Stones track and the Stars, and some B.B. King, Paying the Cost to Be the Boss. I'm PJ Finn, stepping in just briefly for Amy, because Amy is headed off to the Ag Fair. The Ag Fair kicks off today. They're actually delaying the opening of the Ag Fair until noon, because the parking lot's a little wet at the moment, but starting at noon today, you'll be able to go in. Amy and Allison are already there checking out the scene, and they're going to be reporting for the next couple of hours, including in 30 seconds.
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2: MVY Radio. Well, it's Amy Vanneman and Allison Hammond here on day one, Thursday, day one of the 164th annual Agricultural Fair here in West Tisbury, and it's cattle day, so I have Allison Hammond with me. That's what Allison had to say. At any rate, she'll have more to say later. It's cattle day, so things are actually being delayed by a couple of hours. The opening today is at noon because of the light rain we had this morning, but things are drying out, and people are making preparations for events of the day, which include the 10:30 sheepdog demonstration, the 11 o'clock sheep shearing demonstration next to the fiber tent. From noon to 2, there's a beekeeping 101 with an island beekeeper demonstration. At 1 o'clock, another sheep shearing. Lots of live music, including at 12:30, Blue Yonder, which is a band that includes MVY Radio's own George Davis. At 2:30, it's Barber and Company in the music tent. And at 6:30, it's the Flying Elbows with Nancy Jeffcoat and Company. Just some of the live music happening today at the Agricultural Fair. I'm going to approach this gentleman over here who's been... What exactly are you doing here, sir? And what's your name?
3: Sean, and I exactly run a Kitty High Striker.
2: And what is that?
3: It's a hammer game that you hit the dog or clown and win something.
2: Okay, and you've been inflating things. What are these things?
3: Dolphins, unicorns, axolotls, hammers, bats.
2: All right.
3: Aces.
2: So if we were to come here afternoon when things start, what do we do?
3: You just give me $10 and hit the Kitty Striker and win.
2: All right. Well, we look forward to seeing you inflate more porpoises and other strange and colorful inflatable items here at the Agricultural Fair in West Tisbury. We'll be reporting back to you live from the fairgrounds as preparations are made. The hall opens at noon after the judging has completed.

kept up me island man. Min wadi mi yid dem ko antan wuli.

0: MVY Radio, Death Cab for Cutie, the song called Stone Over Water is new from them. I'm Not Gonna Cry from Sharon Jones and the Dap Kings, Mumford & Sons with Bob O'Mall, There Will Be a Time and Redemption from Nathaniel Rateliff. All right, coming up in just a moment, Amy Vanneman and Allison Hammond are at the Ag Fair, and they're going to check in 30 seconds.
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3: MVY Radio. So Amy Vanneman reporting to you from a cloudy West Tisbury, but the sun is starting to emerge. And so we are getting really excited about the 164th Agricultural Fair here on State Road in West Tisbury. Allison Hammond and I are here. It's day one of the fair. It's cattle day, but we are not in the barn right now. We'll be in the barn soon. Right now, we are amidst all the fair rides, and we're standing here underneath the zipper.
4: The zipper.
3: Josh. And Josh is operating the zipper. So, Josh, tell us how this thing works. I'll tell you, I'm not getting on the zipper.
4: No, I'm not either.
5: So, you have to have your foot pedal in at all times while you're running, and then there's a switch right here to run. So you just switch this, foot pedal in. We last about 3 minutes per ride. And then when you want to stop, you let your foot pedal off, you turn this brake on, and then you unload the cars one by one.
3: Wow. And what's the average age of the people who ride on the zipper?
5: Really... The older people don't really like it.
3: I can't imagine why.
5: Definitely teenagers love this one because they love spinning upside down.
3: Yeah.
5: But we do have a height requirement.
3: Oh, yeah.
5: It's all about height.
3: What's the height requirement?
5: The height requirement's 52.
3: Okay. I'm taller than that, but I'm still not going. So there are several rides. Allison, you want to ask a question?
4: I really do. So the person that gets stuck on the top as you bring us all back down, do you decide who that's going to be?
5: Typically, we just go by the numbers. We'll start with like 1A, 1B, and then we just bring them 2, 3, 4.
4: So it's not a personal thing. I'll leave you hanging up there, girl, because you have 2 more seconds on this ride. I love that.
5: If you request it at the beginning of the ride, we'll spin it by hand, so it's spinning a lot.
3: So here we are amidst all the fair rides at the 164th Agricultural Fair. We're going to head on over to the barn. We'll talk to you soon, turning things back over. It's MVY Radio.
4: Thanks, Josh.

0: MVY Radio, Joe Pernice with Amy Mann, Deep Into the Dawn. Roseanne Cash with her husband John Leventhal, Crawling to the Promised Land, and Ben Taylor, Nothing I Can Do. Coming up in just a moment, Amy and Allison at the Ag Fair in 30 seconds.
1: 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And also, Cape Cod Canal Region Chamber of Commerce, presenting Concerts by the Canal, a community-wide concert series open to the public at Buzzards Bay Park, Thursday nights at 6 in July and August. 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

0: MVY Radio. Amy Vanneman and Allison Hammond reporting to you live from the 164th Agricultural Fair in West Tisbury. We're over here in the show ring, and I'm looking at four very curious sheep who came sort of walking towards us to a point, and then they were not quite sure and didn't come all the way over. And I'm over here by three cattle herding dogs and their trainer. Tell me your name.
1: I'm Barbara Erickson.
0: Nice to meet you, Barbara. Nice. So can you tell me a little bit about the sheep and the relationship with your dogs, and what are your dogs' names and what's their breed?
1: You bet. So these are border collies. This one is Brooke, that one's Reed, and the youngest one is Gemma. And these are our sheep. They're North Country Cheviot sheep. And so border collies have been herding sheep for generations. They are bred specifically for their ability to herd sheep. The sheep see themselves as prey animals, and they look at a dog and they think it looks like it might be a predator. And so they want to move away from the dog. And these dogs, because they've been specifically bred for this, they will go towards the sheep. They want to control their motion, but they don't harm the sheep. So on our farm, the dogs help us with the sheep management by helping us to be able to move the sheep from one place to another. So we do rotational grazing where we move the sheep from one pasture to another. The dogs help with that. But also just for the general day-to-day maintenance of the sheep, we can run them through a sorting chute so we can give them vaccinations, trim their hooves, those kinds of things, check and make sure they're healthy, anything like that. The dogs help us with all of that.
0: Wonderful. And are these three dogs related to each other? They look like they could be.
1: Those two are related. Reed and Gemma are related. So Reed's father is Gemma's grandfather on one side of her lineage and her great-grandfather on the other side. And that's a dog named Dodge who lives out in Oklahoma. And so they are both descended from that dog. And that is part of why they look so much alike. Brooke is not related to either of them, other than probably somewhere way, way back.
0: All three of them are black and white, however. So where did you travel from? I know you were here. You've been here for a number of years doing these demonstrations.
1: This is our second year here, and we come from Warwick, Massachusetts, which is on the New Hampshire border, close to Vermont.
0: Aha. And so over the course of the weekend, when are you going to be doing your demonstrations?
1: We are doing a demo today at 12:30, and we will be doing one tomorrow evening at 5 o'clock.
0: Excellent. So if you would like to see a really exciting demonstration of sheep herding dogs, how they do what they do and how the sheep respond, be here at the Ag Fair at the show ring today at
1: 12:30 or tomorrow at 5.
0: Right, at the 164th Agricultural Fair. I think we're going to check out the cows next because Allison Hammond is obsessed with cows. 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

nothing but stealing from a thief. 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They say broken hearts make the world go round. 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

0: MVY Radio, Grace Potter there with Love Me Not off her new album Trespasses. Old 97s in there with Barrier Reef, Counting Crows, You Can't Count on Me. We had Ben Harper and Charlie Musselwhite with Love and Trust, and we had Bruce Springsteen starting us off with Because the Night. Aurora McGuckin here in for PJ Finn just for this hour. I'm actually going to turn things over right now to Amy Vanneman, Allison Hammond, who are at the fair. The fair isn't opening until noon, but they are there getting a head start on talking to so many of the wonderful people who are making it all happen over there. So in 30 seconds, Amy and Allison from the 164th Annual Martha's Vineyard Agricultural Fair.
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2: 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It's Amy Vanneman and Allison Hammond, and we are at the 164th Annual Agricultural Fair here on State Road in West Tisbury, and it has turned into a beautiful day. The sun is out. There is a rain delay because we had a little drizzle earlier, so things are opening at noon, a slight delay, but the sun is shining and the ground is drying out. We're back here by the barn with Joe of Forked Pork. Joe, these are absolutely adorable pigs. I don't know that I will ever eat bacon again. But can you tell us a little bit about, you have the males over here and the females over there.
3: Yeah. So I brought 8 of my pigs. I have 30 pigs altogether, but I brought 4 males and 4 females. And hopefully they're going to win some ribbons. We'll see. Mm-hmm. The judging is tomorrow. But I chose my most friendliest, best looking pigs. And the females are a little bit bigger. They're spotted. And then males have some stripes with them.
2: Okay, and when we walked into their pen a little while ago, they got very talkative. Is that always the case?
3: They know I'm here to give them some food. So I feed them entirely on food scraps I collect from restaurants. So they know me quite well. Because once I show up, they're like, okay, where's the food?
2: Now, typically, if you're not taking these guys and gals to be butchered, how long would a pig live, say, in domesticity?
3: Definitely a couple years, but these pigs are raised for pork, and so they lead a really happy life, and they're out rooting around on about 3 acres of woods in Vineyard Haven.
2: And so behind the old MVY radio station.
3: Oh, no way. Yeah, yep. Back behind there. So I rent land from the land bank, and they only charge me $10 per acre per year. And so I have the pigs out in the woods, and they're rooting around, so they're practicing their natural rooting behavior, whereas pigs that are raised on factory farms are deprived of that, where they are only on concrete, so they can't actually root around. And my pigs get fed food scraps. They get, like, between 200 and 300 gallons worth of food scraps every day that I collect from about 15 different restaurants.
2: So you're doing quite a service for the local restaurants.
3: Totally, yep. So instead of their food scraps being put in plastic bags and shipped off island to the landfill or incinerator, I collect it, and then I feed the pigs. And then instead of eating corn, grain, soy, hog feed, they're eating real food. And so you are what you eat. And so they end up having really good, tasty pork, because it's full of real good food. And the pigs, live a happy life. They're rooting around. And every day I bring the food scraps, so they get to practice their natural rooting behavior, rooting through the food scraps, eating what they want. They eat so much that they end up having a food coma. And so they just basically eat so much and then kind of pass out and just lie down, and then they wake up again and then they eat some more. So they have a really good life. So I like to say they only have one bad day, which unfortunately is the last day. But if you choose to eat meat, I think this is the most sustainable way to do it.
2: And the healthiest way for you to eat pork would be from a happy, well-fed creature.
3: Yeah. I mean, their favorite foods are avocados, grapes, tomatoes, lettuce, cabbage, scrambled eggs. So they're eating real food as opposed to corn, grain, soy, hog feed. And so you are what you eat. And so they're eating real food. So then it's producing a really high quality pork product.
2: When did you start Fork to Pork?
3: Yeah.
2: Oh, we have a conflict over here.
3: Yeah.
2: What would cause that?
3: One was probably lying down where the other one wanted to sleep. So they're just, they're more vocal. So I started Fork to Pork 8 years ago here on the island, and it's been growing ever since. And I raise about 30 pigs every year. And then 4 years ago, I started Leaf to Beef, which is my beef production part, my beef enterprise. And so I started with 3 cattle on 1 land bank property, and then it's grown to 7 and then 9. And then this year I have 12 cattle on 15 different properties across the island. So about 60 acres I'm grazing my cattle on.
2: That'll keep you busy every day.
3: Yeah, no, it's great.
4: Does this one have a name?
5: Do you name them? Do you name? Because he's fond of you.
3: Yeah. Well, like he knows that it's I'm amazing. Here for... See, they're so vocal. They know I'm here for to give them the food. So after this, I'm going to... Yeah. They're hungry. They know. But.
2: Well, thanks a lot, Joe, for talking to us. And we're going to let you feed these hungry little ones. Yeah. Not so little ones. How old are they?
3: They're between 5 and 6 months old, so they're basically full grown. Yeah, I mean, my bigger ones are maybe almost 200 pounds.
2: Wow.
3: Yeah. So they're dense. They're solid. Yeah. And they put on more than a pound a day.
2: Oh my gosh. Yeah. I could tell they were on the younger side because they're not massive yet.
3: Yeah. So I'm not breeding them. So they're like finishing pigs. So they're gonna be going off soon. So. Yep.
2: All right. Well, we'll let you feed the food to your little pig friends here.
4: Thank you.
2: Thanks a lot.
3: Awesome.
4: Have a great day.
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0: MVY Radio, The Beths. That Straight Line Was a Lie, the title track off their album from last year. They're from down in New Zealand. Amy Correa there with Life is Beautiful, John Mayer with Something Like Olivia. Aurora McGuckin here in for PJ Finn just for this hour, and I'm going to turn things right back over to Amy Vanneman and Allison Hammond. They are getting all the scoop down at the fair. The fair is opening at noon today due to the rain earlier. So let's hear what they've got going on right after this.
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2: Weather gets better for beachgoers as the day goes on. Showers and thunderstorms will depart the region, and later this afternoon we'll see partial clearing. UV index is going to climb up to about a 6 or a 7. Water temperature, 75 degrees. Air temperature at the beach, 77. Relative humidity is moderate to high. There's a low risk of rip currents. For the boaters, southwest winds at 10 to 15 knots. Waves running 1 to 3 feet. The visibility under 3 miles in any showers and storms, but improving to 10 miles later today as those showers and thunderstorms move well out to sea. I'm meteorologist Rob Carolyn, and that's your MVY Beach and Boating Report.
3: MVY Radio. It's Amy Vanneman and Allison Hammond here at the 164th Agricultural Fair here in West Isbury. And as you can tell, as you likely can tell, we are in the barn now. We've made our way over to the barn, which is my favorite part of the whole thing. And we are here with Carol, who is... Now, Carol, your official name is what?
4: Cow Coach Carol.
3: Cow Coach Carol, because she coaches cows.
4: And cow pokes, which train the cows, too.
3: Right. And you come here from New Hampshire every year?
4: I come from New Hampshire often. I come down at least once or twice a month.
3: Excellent. And I met you before when you were doing a dog herding. It was a pet a cow event here at the Ag Hall.
4: Introduce your dog to a cow.
3: Right, and that was a lot of fun. Paisley was not as excited as I was. However, I thought it was a really nice thing. And who do we have standing here at the other end of your lead?
4: This is Sam, who was born 2 years ago at the Gray Barn, and we just weighed him. He weighs 1,150 pounds.
3: My God.
4: He's amazing. And he's a pair. He's got his brother, who's Bingo, who was also born at Gray Barn, are here to be in a yoke and perform as a team.
3: And what kind of cow or bovine are they?
4: They're an Angus Normandy cross. And they're island born. They're no more island than these guys, except for the kids here who were born on the island.
3: And so you're running the 4-H, are you?
4: We do. Julie Scott and I do the Katama Cowpokes, which is a 4-H group. And I've been working with them for 3 years, and they have become so... They know more than me, Amy. They actually help me with problems now. It's amazing.
3: That's great. Now, I have Allison Hammond here, the afternoon host on MVY Radio, and Allison has been obsessed with cows for as long as I have known her. Do you have any questions for Carol?
5: So many. But what's a yoke? Earlier you said we yoke them.
4: Well, a yoke,
5: what's a yoke of a cow group?
4: Would you explain?
5: Yeah.
6: A yoke is what you hook up to your team so that they can pull together. You have two bows that go under their neck and up into the yoke, and then you fasten it with a pin. And there's a metal circle that you hook up the chain to so you can drag things.
3: And what's your name?
6: Ren Robertson.
3: And you're from the vineyard?
6: Yes, I am.
3: Nice to meet you. And who are your friends here?
7: Chloe Nivola.
8: Emmy Carroll.
9: Skylar Burnett.
3: And are you all cowpokes officially?
7: Yes.
5: Nice. Are they affectionate, Carol? Are these affectionate animals? Like,
4: in their own way, they're cow affectionate. They speak cow.
5: Yeah.
4: So if you understand their cow language, they are affectionate. So one of the things I teach my kids is always to brush them, because cows lick each other. And they learn that that's a bonding.
5: Yes.
4: Brushing is bonding.
5: Nice.
4: And I
3: found that with my dogs.
4: And my husband.
5: And my kids, yeah.
4: Yeah, absolutely. It works for everybody. Yeah.
3: So that's very interesting. Now, when I met your calves before with the meet a cow and pet a cow
4: these
3: event.
4: Were there.
3: These two?
4: Calves. Yes, they were 100 pounds.
5: Aww.
4: And now they're almost 1,200 pounds each.
3: Aww. And how long will they likely live, and how big do they get ultimately?
4: Well, I have a non-PC answer for that.
3: Okay.
4: You mean if we don't eat them?
3: If you don't eat these beautiful creatures.
4: And we will not. Sam and Bingo are forever animals. They can live like a dog. 14, 18, some only live to 10. It's really in their genetics. Mm. And these guys that are here at the fair have a forever life at my farm in New Hampshire, which is Miles Smith Farm. And actually a pair came from New Hampshire, Emmy Carroll and Penny Athern.
3: Who are here in the barn.
4: Right. Have bought a pair from New Hampshire, and they're down here on the island. And then Wren up here bought a pair of Randall linebacks with her partner, and they're here on the island too.
3: So Wren, who's sitting astride your friend, your cow here?
4: She is the cow rider, yes. And we're going to let people bring their kids, we don't know the date yet, probably Saturday, for a donation. They can sit on Sam.
3: Who is beautiful and very calm.
4: Yes.
5: Beautiful.
4: And we also have a Highland steer over there that's getting weighed.
3: And they're the brown and white ones.
4: Yes, with big horns. And no, just solid brown. He's solid or red. He's going to be in a cart, and he's going in the... You can sit in the cart with him. Have you ever heard of that, a cow cart?
3: I have not, but it sounds like there's going to be a whole lot of bovine fun this weekend at the fair.
4: It's going to be a moving experience.
3: So it's Amy Vanneman and Allison Hammond here at the Agricultural Fair. We're going to bring you more in just a little while from the 164th annual Agricultural Fair here on State Road in West Tisbury. Thanks a lot, Carol.
4: Glad to see you.
5: Thanks, Carol.

0: MVY Radio, new music from the band Fruition. The song's called I'm Not Afraid. We also heard from Susan Tedeschi covering Don't Think Twice, It's All Right. Aurora McGuckin in for PJ Finn just for a couple more minutes. I'm going to turn things back over to Allison Hammond and Amy Vanneman, who are bringing us coverage from the 164th Martha's Vineyard Agricultural Fair right after this.
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2: MVY Radio. It's Amy Vanneman and Allison Hammond, and we're still here at the fair. We cannot tear ourselves away. And we're starting to get a little peckish, a little hungry, and we happen to buy floaters since 2009. And I can't decide between watermelon slices, the root beer float. I don't know, Allison, what are you looking at?
3: Okay, so you've got a banana for $1. I love that. They sell solo bananas. That's so unusual. So we got bananas. We got an extra scoop of ice cream.
2: I might float. Go for the espresso float. Now, can you tell me your names and the name of the business again?
4: Yeah, my name's Todd Hitchings.
5: And I'm Adam Petkus.
6: And I'm Evan Hammond.
2: And you guys are?
5: The Floaters.
2: Ah, the Floaters.
3: You sounds like a band.
2: You could start a band.
5: Well, I am in a band. I'm in the Doc Dance Band.
3: You are? There you go.
2: And so the Doc Dance Band, aren't you guys performing on Sunday or something?
5: Friday night, 8:30 to 10.
2: All right, the Doc Dance Band. So when did you start this, Floaters, and how has it evolved, and how are you each... You know, what's your role in Floaters?
5: Well, it was my old man's idea, and I was bartending in Oak Bluffs, and I was finishing out the summer, and I needed a little extra cash. And Diane Powers, who I actually just really unfortunately heard just passed away.
4: Legend.
5: She was amazing. She pulled some strings, and she got me in late in the year, and that was the first year. And then I reached out to Evan and to Todd, and... We all put our heads together, and every year we just got a little bit better from a rinky-dink little tent to this beautiful rinky-dink trailer that you see in front of you.
2: I love the hot tin roof. Now, tell me your name.
4: Todd.
2: Todd, tell me what your role is in the business.
4: Well, I was working at Offshore Ale a couple of the summers when we first started, so I kind of came on a little later, maybe more towards 2012. And it's just every summer. We all grew up in West Tisbury together, went to the school. Been best friends since kindergarten or even earlier, and it's just a nice place to reconnect every summer. You know, we have different lives and busy lives, and we always have this to come back to and spend 4 days together and see everybody, even if it's for 30 seconds. You get, you know, one person after another that you know in the line, and you just kind of get to check in.
2: Right.
4: So it's our annual check-in with everybody. And that's
3: love
4: great.
3: That. So do you know August was at Offshore Ale.
5: So work Petkus is my sister. August, yeah.
3: Adam!
5: Yeah.
3: Adam!
5: Yeah. I don't got my sunglasses on, yeah.
2: It's Old Home Week here in West Tisbury.
3: That's what it is. This is where the community element of this agricultural fair comes in, because you're absolutely right. We too, even the parents, we run into people we haven't seen in 30 years, and you know, we look at each other like, oh, they look older, and they're thinking, oh, they look older.
2: Because you are.
3: But year after year, it's lovely just to be able to see your friends and just have that moment where you know the chemistry is still there. We all grew up right here.
5: And now we've got our own kids. Well, Todd's got
4: she's 14 months in a couple days.
3: Oh, okay. So. Wow, congratulations.
4: Yeah, thank you. Yeah, she's running now.
3: Sorry.
4: She's everywhere.
7: I've got a pretty sweet cat.
8: Do you have a can of
7: cat?
2: Sorry. And so tell us about... Okay. Tell us, what's your name again?
4: Evan.
2: Evan, tell us about your cat.
8: You're being interviewed.
9: Yeah, she's a year and a half old. A rescue. And we trained her to use the toilet, which is really exciting. And just all around a great addition to the household. So it's nice to be able to relate when they... talk about the issues of raising a little one and getting up early and stuff. So it's important to be able to empathize with that.
2: Well, thanks for doing. And you've got the history of floaters here. Debuting at the Martha's Vineyard Agricultural Society Fair in 2009, floaters introduced their delicious root beer floats. I'm just reading the sign. 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Three local families have created an original and inviting atmosphere where people can experience the island at its best with dollar watermelon slices, original root beer floats. Floaters is the definition of a perfect summer day. Cash only, order here.
5: And then the other side talks about our raffle. 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
2: Are you serious?
5: We've been doing that for over a decade, so we get people every year come back and, you know, collect their free root beer float.
2: Nice. Well, very exciting. We are standing here at Floaters, and I think we're going to have to get
3: play music.
2: No, I think we're going to have to get a root beer float and turn it back over to the station.
5: I've got a good mind bender for you.
2: Oh, okay.
5: What's the real name for mind bender?
3: The real name.
5: What is the real name for a root beer float? 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
3: No, don't give us the answer because I'll do it today. I do the mind benders.
2: Oh.
3: So
2: espresso,
3: you're going to whisper the answer and I'll know it, but all I'll right. ask it at 3:20.
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1: 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You might see a shooting star. 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
2: Good afternoon, everyone. I'm Joe Stickles, and it's now time for MVY Radio News. In local news, the Martha's Vineyard Commission continues to grapple with the controversial Katama Meadows project in Edgartown, one of the largest housing proposals to come before the regional planning agency in decades. After voting earlier this month in favor of a condition that would reduce the number of market-rate lots on the 50-

0: odds with deed restrictions for islanders of moderate means. Deliberations are set to continue on September 10th. The Possible Dreams auction and fundraiser raised more than $570,000 this Saturday for Martha's Vineyard Community Services. The Vineyard Gazette reports that the annual event, hosted at Allen Farm in Chilmark, is the organization's biggest fundraiser of the year, and for the seventh year in a row was emceed by Seth Myers. Community Services is a sprawling social services nonprofit that provides an array of programming to support islanders experiencing domestic violence, navigating mental health challenges, or recovering from substance use disorder. The organization also supports seniors, veterans, people with disabilities, and children and families. In national and international news, Israeli settlers have besieged three homes in the occupied West Bank for several days, including one owned by a Palestinian American. The U.S. ambassador called it a horrific act of terror today. Mike Huckabee's remarks represent an unusually sharp rebuke from the Trump administration of the latest episode in a surge of settler violence in the region. Starting Sunday, settlers gathered around three houses in the village of Kura. One belonged to Palestinian American Louis Reedy. That's according to local officials, Reedy and Reedy's brother. The settlers threw stones, attempted to bring down a stone wall nearby, and prevented the occupants from leaving as their food and water dwindled. President Donald Trump's handling of repairs at the Lincoln Memorial Reflecting Pool has put the National Park Service in a difficult spot. Critics say Trump demands, including revising park exhibits and demolishing structures, risk damaging the agency's reputation. The Reflecting Pool project began earlier this year and faced issues like peeling sealant and algae. The Republican president blames vandalism, but charges against a suspect have been dropped after it was found to be a botched installation. Critics say that the continued controversies undermine the National Park Service, an agency that's popular with Americans. The White House defends the pool project, saying Trump is delivering on a promise to make Washington safe and beautiful. In sports news, the Los Angeles Lakers are being sold for the second time in a year, going to businessmen Josh Kushner and Bob Iger for a record-breaking price. This sale agreement is $12.5 billion, according to a person familiar with the terms, who spoke to the AP anonymously Wednesday because neither side revealed specific details. ESPN first reported Wednesday that Kushner and Iger are buying the NBA's most valuable franchise. The businessmen had been involved in trying to get an expansion team for Las Vegas. By buying the Lakers, Iger and Kushner simply don't have to wait for that decision. Expansion might not take place until the 2028-29 season. The WNBA is criticizing those trying to create a narrative about transgender women playing in the league. The league's anti-hate task force, which was formed last year, met virtually on Wednesday. A league spokesperson says there are no immediate eligibility matters affecting the league. The spokesperson also says the league opposes bad faith efforts to use these topics to demean or marginalize others. The league's collective bargaining agreement says only women are eligible to play in the WNBA, without specifics. Last week, two former NBA players said that they wanted to enter the WNBA draft, saying that they identify as women. The Steamship Authority's reservations-only policy is in effect all day today for boats traveling between Woods Hole and Martha's Vineyard. There are no standby lines for vehicles, but you may attempt to book a reservation for a vehicle as late as 1 hour before departure time. Island residents with last-minute travel needs can use the Blue Line in the preferred and excursion programs. The Steamship Authority is reporting slightly choppy seas today, and boats between Woods Hole and Martha's Vineyard are running on time. Boats between Hyannis and Nantucket are also running on time. Right now, there are 8 cars in standby in Hyannis, and 8 cars and 2 trucks in standby on Nantucket. Now let's take a look at our forecast.
1: Any showers or thunderstorms will be coming to an end. We'll see partial sun at times this afternoon. We're 75 to 80. It'll be clear to partly cloudy and 65 to 70 overnight. Tomorrow, lots of sunshine. Highs will be very close to 80 tomorrow afternoon. Tomorrow night, clear to partly cloudy with a low of 65. Sunny Saturday, highs are going to be 75 to 80. We'll see sunshine followed by some late day clouds on Sunday. I'm meteorologist Rob Carolyn, MVY Weather.
0: Right now, it's 77 degrees at Newport, 76 in Falmouth, 76 in Hyannis, 73 on Nantucket, and 74 degrees on Martha's Vineyard in Chilmark.

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0: On this week's Person of the Week, we'd like you to meet Scott Gelfi, the president of Falmouth Road Race Incorporated.
2: I'm Scott Gelfi, president of Falmouth Road Race, Inc., which puts on the ASICS Falmouth Road Race and the Shipwrecked Falmouth in the Fall Road Race. I've been on the board since 2011, pretty much been president since 2014. The road race has been in my blood since I was young, and I first ran the race in 78 as a youngster, and was hooked right away. And my family, you know, we hosted runners, we volunteered, and then, you know, later on in life, I was asked to be on the board. And, you know, the road race day is more important to me than Christmas. So it's just been in my blood the whole time, and I'm very fortunate to be in the position I am now. You know, it starts with our founder, Tommy Leonard. He just had an enthusiasm for the sport that really set this race afloat. And, you know, I think that carries us to this day. His just excitement for the event and the area, the beautiful course, it was just an easy sell for him to get so many people involved. And now we're just so entrenched in the community. You know, we give back so much in sponsorships and scholarships and grants. Everything we do is for the community, and that all started with Tommy. And it really is just a community family event. So many people come out and watch and cheer their families on, and it really is the biggest week of the year in Falmouth. We're always looking for volunteers, especially our medical team, and we're looking to try to get younger and kind of fill in behind a lot of people that have been part of this program for years that may be getting to the point where they want to hand it over to younger people. So we're always looking for people to volunteer and help out. Another big program we have is our host family program. We have all of our elites, athletes that come in. We find them local families that they stay with, and it's a great program. And our elite program is always growing, and so we're always looking for more and more host families in the area. When we did that in 2018, we took in a young man by the name of Ben Flanagan from the University of Michigan. He came in. He stayed with us. He won the race. And 5 years later, he is married to my daughter. Sometimes these host families, you know, get an added bonus out of just the relationship that they create with these athletes. So we have a real special guest coming this year. I met this gentleman. I was at a race management conference last month in Chicago, and the keynote speaker was a gentleman from Canada, and he has competed in over 30 marathons. His story is that he was born with no arms and no legs. He is an amazing human being who can do pretty much anything, and he lives his life independently, and his story is pretty much that he can do anything, and if he can, then you can. But he's going to be around all week at the expo, at our FBLI Kids Fun Run, at the track festival, and then he's going to compete Sunday in the 7 mile race. So he does everything on a skateboard. He's somehow, without arms and legs, still able to push a skateboard. He goes pretty good, too. He won't bring up the back of the pack, but he'll be in the middle of the pack and hopefully be out there inspiring people. But he is an amazing story, and hopefully whoever comes to the race that week can try to get a hold of him and get a chance to meet him and speak with him.
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0: MVY Radio, it is Elvis Costello and his track called Watching the Detectives, a track he actually did last Saturday night at the Old Wailing Church at MVY's annual benefit show. It was just so cool. It was so cool to have Elvis Costello here. So for the lunch hour today, we're going to play back the interview we did earlier on the day on Saturday, and I want to set the scene a little bit for you here. We asked if Elvis would come to the radio station and play a couple songs and talk to us. And we were told, yes, he will come to, we think he will come to the station. We'll wait until kind of late to decide. If he comes, he's absolutely 100% not going to play. He'll talk, but he's not going to play. So I prepared to do an interview and maybe talk about from some of his songs throughout his career. We were told, you know, when Elvis comes, you know, some people can sit outside the studio and watch, but when he comes, the area has to be clear. It's just, you know, just you, PJ, the interviewer, and Rich Rogers was driving Elvis from Edgartown to here, and Elvis's manager, and that's the only people Elvis wanted in the basement because he likes to check out the space before he has to, you know, meet and greet and anything like that. So he came in, and he was lovely. He was great, you know. He was happy to be here and ready to talk. And he came in with his guitar case. And, you know, I was told, okay, well, he may play. So he came in and we set up and he was practicing his guitar and he played for a couple of minutes. And then he said, I don't think I want to play. You know, I'm a little concerned about tonight's show. Like, I want to be really focused on that. And if I'm worried about how this radio interview sounds, you know, that's just going to throw me off. So, you know, let's not do a live song. We'll just, you know, we'll play some songs. And I, as you'll hear later in the interview, he had told me ahead of time that he wanted to play a Glenn Hansard tune and talk about Glenn Hansard and you know, send some loving thoughts to Glenn Hansard. So that's what we prepared. And then he said, oh, and I've also brought a song from my box set. He's got a box set coming out, something that's never been played on the radio before. He's like, so here's what I want to do. And this is, you know, from my side, this is kind of funny that just like he knew what he wanted to do. And as an interviewer, I just needed to get out of the way. So he said, okay, on the box set, there's a live track of me playing a song backed by the band Clover. So here's what I want you to do. I want you to play the song with no introduction. And when the song is over, I'll introduce it. Because up to this point, we have to keep it a super secret. We have not mentioned that Elvis Costello is coming to the station or is going to be on the air or anything like that. So that's what's going to happen. So I'm going to do it exactly like we did on Saturday. I'm going to play a commercial break, underwriting break, and then we're going to play the song that Elvis brought us, and then you'll hear Elvis just start talking, and that's the interview, and it's like 50 minutes long, and that'll be the lunch hour today. Elvis Costello coming up on MVY.
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0: Hello there, this is Elvis Costello, and that was a little surprise track that I thought I'd bring along with me. That's Love Is Gone, written by Alex Call, lead singer of Clover, the band who, the musicians from whom backed me on my first record, My Name Is True, 50 years ago. And that is from a 2007, on the 30th anniversary of that release. We did a benefit concert in the Great American Music Hall, playing the whole of My Name Is True in sequence. But of course, that would have only taken about 35 minutes or something, so I had to come up with some more songs for the encore. And among them, I thought, well, it would be great to play one of the songs that I learned. And I was so thrilled to have those guys play my record, because I had their records when I was, you know, 19 or something. So Alex, and of course the other singer in that band is perhaps even better known as Huey Lewis. But of course, those guys were just sent to the pub while we were recording, and we did, you know, John McPhee, Tony Schiavone, Mickey Shine, and Sean Hopper played on My Name Is True. And we just never had the opportunity to do it. They had, you know, when my record came out, we immediately formed the Attractions, and that was the group. Mickey was missing. He'd gone off, he'd become a painter, the drummer. So what you hear on there is Pete Thomas from the Attractions and the Impostors playing with Clover. And I would say this live record is the happiest performance I've ever heard from Pete. He was so thrilled to be in his favorite band. I mean, we were a favorite band of his, and he met them first, because he was living in California in 76 working with John Stewart. That is John Stewart, the, you know, the singer, not the other John Stewart. Anyway, probably we need to put it in the context, don't we? This is a track from a 59th anniversary celebration of My Name Is True and all things connected.
1: It's 49. I don't want to overage you, right?
0: I don't.
1: Or is it 59?
0: It's 49th as far as I'm concerned, there, because when we put this together, it was the 49th anniversary, yeah, certainly of me writing. You know, it's the 51st, know, of writing some of the songs. Mm-hmm. It was hard when you have a career and you're releasing records on a regular schedule. You can sort of exactly say, well, that we were in the studio for those 3 weeks or those 12 weeks or whatever it was. Some people 2 years, you know, making a record. My Name Is True was made in, I think, 4 6-hour sessions or 6 4-hour sessions. I can't remember which, but only about 24 hours worth of studio time. And, you know, it was made for a budget of, you know, a couple of £1,000. So it was done in my days off from a day job. You know, it was done. I would go sick and I would go and rehearse with Clover and then go to the studio and come back and act like nothing had happened, because I didn't know what was happening at that point. I wasn't, they hadn't come up with any scheme for releasing these tracks, where they were just sort of making them and hoping something happened. And then, of course, it took shape a little bit when they decided that I should change my name and wear this disguise, you know. And next thing we know, the record was out, and it was some kind of, there was curiosity. I won't say it was a hit. It was curiosity about it initially in England, and maybe a novelty act, a guy called Elvis, you know, or some sort of, you know. And then Elvis died, of course, which was also very... Mm-hmm. You know, it was very strange. We actually had a meeting in which we discussed whether I would have to change my name, because maybe people would just think it too disrespectful. And I said, what are we going to change it to? You know, the only way is up. So we just kept calm and just did it, you know. And this, and people realized it wasn't disrespectful, and it wasn't, I wasn't an Elvis impersonator. I had my own songs, my own style, and that's been it. So that's the story.
1: So this box set is massive. I get to look through some of it, the track lists. Mm-hmm. And so you include like demos and practices along with that full-length concert.
0: Yeah.
1: And you're an artist for a long time that seems like you have a pretty good relationship with your past. Like you're very comfortable sharing the process.
0: That's true to an extent. I mean, it's not, I won't pretend it's the first time we've compiled or reissued these records, because I've been attached to different labels and each one has tried to do something. This is probably the last word on this record. I can't see, you know. It is, the original record is remastered from the master tapes. Mm-hmm. with somebody who's really expert. The people that do that work are, you know, very good. They, you know, this is the same person that did the Beatles sort of mono kind of things. And so Steve Berkovitz, who's my co-producer on this package, he's very expert in that area. So we wanted to make sure the record sounded the way it actually did does in this tiny little, I mean, honestly, the recording studio pathway is same size as this room.
1: Yeah.
0: A really tiny room. And out of it came, you know, the sound of watching the detectives and these things that probably are a product of being in such a small space as much as anything. And the fact that I had good songs and I was suddenly in the studio with really good musicians I never imagined I'd meet. Nick Lowe I'd known since I was 17. He was kind of my hero at that age, and we became friends, and then I ended up on this little independent label. And I had had a couple of goes at recording before, like in little studios, but on my own and with the band that I had that just played the bars, and they didn't come to anything. So when you say a relationship with the past, when I put this together, this box together, I went back and listened to a whole group of songs that precede My Image True by about a year and a half in composition. And I've thought about releasing them over the years on several occasions, and I've always sort of held back, not because I don't think they're any good, but because I thought they kind of... They gave the game away a little bit. Not that they even sound anything like My Image True. They don't. But you can, I can sort of hear who I was listening to. And that, I think as time goes on, you get a little bit more at ease with that, with the fact that everybody learns from copying somebody in some way. And usually when you think you're sounding just like that person, you actually sound nothing like them. You sound like some version of yourself, but from song to song there's a difference in approach to the music. And there's about 8 or 9 songs on this that have never been heard. Some of the other songs that I were heard on the radio prior to My Image True coming out were also in a different style, but another different style. Sort of like, you know, I was trying different things and say, what's my voice? Because the one thing I think, the thing I would say to upcoming musicians is you should really cherish the time when you don't have any audience. And with it, you can be anybody you imagine that you can pull it off, if you can pull it off. You can sort of dream to be like somebody and something different will come out. And nobody's expecting it because they don't know anything about you. You don't have any history at that point.
1: Right.
0: And it can be very, and I waited 6 years from the time that I thought I had something kind of worthwhile. But that something kept changing. Yeah. And in the end, I was presented with this opportunity. And I wrote some of the songs on My Image True quite quickly. And if I'm really honest, I think they kind of sounded like the sort of thing people thought I should be singing at that moment, you know, in fashion and everything. Some of these older songs kind of were really from the heart, but they were so introspective and they so much relied upon generosity from the audience that all my favorite artists were singing very intimately and singing very, sometimes very revealing things like Joni Mitchell. If you went to see her, it was breathtaking.
1: Yeah.
0: I heard her sing the songs from Blue before the record was out. She came to England and played the songs for like 3 months before the record was released. It would never happen now. And of course, going away and learning those lessons, I thought, I wish I could sing so intimately and everybody would listen. But of course, I would try it in the next folk club I played in and they'd just talk over me. You know, I had to sing. I had to speak up for myself. And that speaking up for myself is Miracle Man or, you know, whatever, you know, Blame It on Kane.
1: It was fun to see on the track list. I knew it, like later on you released a version of Stranger in the House, but that like you weren't afraid to try something like country-ish in that era.
0: I was sort of advised to keep that particular preference to myself, and we didn't issue Stranger in the House, even though it was recorded. I wanted to get a recording of it with John McPhee playing pedal steel. And we put it out as a B-side for the second record for this year's model, when it didn't matter so much. By then, I'd proven that I wasn't sort of a singer-songwriter and I wasn't a country singer. I was some sort of rock and roll singer. But that song actually got me to Nashville, you know, because it was sent to Billy Sherrill, who was the head of the Nashville company, and he was also the producer of Tammy Wynette and Charlie Rich and George Jones, and they happened to be making a duets record at that time. I was the beneficiary of that because I suddenly was on this record with James Taylor, with Willie Nelson, Waylon Jennings, sort of Tammy Wynette, Loretta Lynn, Emmylou Harris, the staple singers, you know. And I'm like a new artist, you know. And they shoved me in there. It took a couple of years to get the track recorded because George's fortunes and health were a little erratic at that time. Mm-hmm. But fortunately, I went up all the way to Nashville in 1978 and he didn't show up.
1: Oh.
0: And so that was, you know, disappointing. The producer had me play the guitar solo on the record as a kind of, you know, consolation prize. And suggested I sing with a fella who was in the studio who had been in George Jones' band. But I didn't know that because it was impossible to find out about George Jones' records when in England there was no reissues, there was no internet.
1: Yeah.
0: And that was Johnny Paycheck.
1: Oh, wow.
0: And I was stuck out. I knew that if I recorded with this guy, however good he was, and I'd never heard him sing, so I didn't know whether we would suit each other, you know. It would have been great. But it was only when I went to, you know, found out who he was, I thought, oh, he's the guy singing harmony on those records mm-hmm. and the Jones Boys. And, like, of course, I wished I'd done it, but maybe it was better that I waited. I waited another year, and then we went back, and I recorded with George in the studio side by side. And I wouldn't say it was a great performance by me, but it was a thrill, you know.
1: Yeah,
0: it was a thrill.
1: Of course.
0: And it was kind of what I dreamed of being, which was a songwriter, not a performer. And I thought it was just as likely I could do that in Nashville because people want songs there. A lot of the artists weren't songwriters. No, you know, obviously Willie was, but a lot of the others didn't write that many songs.
1: Right.
0: So I thought maybe I could get myself into that. Of course, that was just a dream. But some of these tracks kind of indicate that dream. Yeah. You know, they kind of illustrate that dream. And then what actually happened was the foundation of the Attraction, so Lively Bunch of Fellas. And we made a fourth CD in this box, which is kind of, I call it like a radio documentary in that it just one track runs into the next. There's some announcements that give it a sense of time and place. Brief fragment to two lines from an interview that just sort of set up one particular song, you know. Really just wanted to get the idea across that when the band was first formed, we had auditions. So they brought their very different experiences of music to that band. Mm-hmm. We then were sent away to learn my repertoire, came back and played it. And of course, it initially sounded very faithful to the rendition on My Aim Is True. It basically copied the tempi mm-hmm. and the dynamic of that record, except that we didn't have a lead guitar player like John McPhee. So somewhere along the way, we just seemed to fuse and turn into something else. We went to America. We got, you know, the excitement of that.
1: Yeah.
0: By the time we came back, all the songs were like a third faster.
1: Something else,
0: by
1: yeah.
0: the next spring, they were like twice as fast, you know, like, and a lot more aggressive. And they weren't. Some of the good swinging songs kind of fell by the wayside. Things like Pay It Back and Sneaky Feelings, if anybody knows that record. That sort of music, you can't play it fast.
1: Right.
0: So when we went back in 2007 to play the whole repertoire again with this version of Clover, I was very surprised to find how slow the songs actually were. But you know what? They were my tempos originally. That's
1: right.
0: The way I heard it too. So
1: yeah.
0: There's different times and stages, you know. When you play solo, you play with more intimacy. When you play with a loud band, you have to sing out.
1: Mm-hmm.
0: And sometimes the songs take on another life in those performances. You know, that's not a bad thing.
1: Yeah.
0: You know, you don't just want to be doing a recreation of something.
1: Yeah. When you came in, I want to make sure we touch on this. You know, we talked a little ahead of time about what you might want to play, and I was surprised and kind of pleased to hear that you picked somebody else's song that you wanted to hear. And do you want to say a few words about this next thing that we'll play?
0: The next thing we're going to play?
1: We can play it next, or we can save it for later.
0: Well, maybe we should save it for the end, I think. It would be a nice way to go out. I'm happy to go over there and pick another track from your wonderful library there. Yeah. I could just reach over and do that.
1: You can do that, or I have a computer in front of me. I could probably find anything that
0: you think
1: for.
0: You can find anything?
1: I don't know. This feels like a challenge.
0: It does.
1: Do you have a stopwatch?
0: Well, how long do we want the track to be?
1: It can be any amount of time, or we can just keep talking.
0: I think it would be good for me to not talk too much, because I'm going to go sing tonight. Let me think. Do you have Hang on St. Christopher by Tom Waits?
1: Let's find out. Hang on St. Christopher from Tom Waits here on the all request line with Elvis Costello. All right, here we go.

0: Hang on, St. Christopher from Frank's Wild Years by Tom Waits. That's some music that I saw Frank's Wild Years at Steppenwolf Theater in Chicago as a theatrical production. It is actually the score of a stage. This is not working. Yeah.
1: Is that?
0: Can you hear me? Okay. Yeah, that's okay.
1: Can you hear?
0: Yeah, okay. I got it now. Funny enough, you know, that very first time I went to America, we were, you know, everything was like you wanted it to be like a dream that you'd had of America, and it was never quite the same.
1: Yeah.
0: And some things, you know, and fashions were different, of course, because I'd only ever seen, like, Sunset Strip, for instance. You know, I'd seen the movies from the 60s, and everybody's wearing hipsters, and girls with, like, little flip hairstyle, and I thought it was all going to be like that, and there's people wearing bin liners and bad mascara, you know, trying to copy styles out of London, you
1: right,
0: know,
1: and yeah.
0: New York.
1: New wave.
0: So it was strange, and then we were, you know, we were staying in a famous motel on Santa Monica Boulevard called the Tropicana, where bands, you know, they tolerated bands, and there was all sorts of shenanigans there. And they had a famous coffee shop, and, you know, you couldn't get room service. You just had to go and get a sandwich or something. So all the food was like a mystery to me. I didn't know what to order. And I went into the key office to ask, you know, they didn't have a reception, just have a key office like a motel does. And there's a fellow sitting in a chair with a hat pulled down over his eyes, and it was Waits.
1: Wow.
0: Who lived there.
1: Uh-huh.
0: He lived there, and I don't know why he was sitting in that chair. It was, you know, and I introduced myself, and, you know, we don't see each other all the time, but we've known each other ever since. So nice. We've been, you know, we've spent a lot of time together, and he appeared with us once, which was just fabulous. He was the first MC of the Spectacular Spinning Songbook, and by far the best, as you might imagine.
1: I can only imagine.
0: He was just naturally suited to that role, you know. But the songs, that's that angular music that he switched to around the time of Swordfish Trombone and Rain Dogs and this record.
1: Yeah.
0: And then,
1: did you listen to these records contemporarily at the time? Like,
0: I knew all Tom's records from before that. I knew the ones that he did before that with Bones Howe, which were sometimes had strings and jazz musicians on it. That these had much more unusual combinations, as you hear. You know, I think that might be Mark Rebo on guitar on that one. Certainly sounds like him. And just, you know, this very cool relationship. You can sort of hear James Brown, weirdly enough, within the arrangement, even though the drums are doing something totally different.
1: Yeah.
0: And obviously, he had references to German theatrical music, to Captain Beefheart, to blues, to all of the elements. Most of the songwriters I like are synthesizing and or mixing up. I don't think that's synthesis. They are actually mixing up the medicine, quite literally, from all these different types of music. Bob Dylan's the same. You listen for where the origin of many of his melodies are in folk music, or the Carter family, you know, and if not that, then blues. And all those wonderful songs are all sort of, they are a product of being curious about lots of different threads and lots of different ways to express yourself.
1: I'm thinking about you listening to this record in the context of, like, the music that you were making at that time. So this is like when you first started with T-Bone, your first, like, full-length T-Bone Burnett produced record, and then
0: King
1: of America, and then Spike right around this time, 87, when this came out. So you were listening to this, but you were doing your own thing, of course. Like,
0: I got to know Rebo. Rebo played on Spike. He played some great stuff on Spike. And Michael Blair, who's on this track as well that we just played, they both played with me. Mark was just in Rome playing with my wife, which was really something. I mean, that is, people that hear that kind of guitar playing and think they know what my wife does. My wife is Diana Krall, if you don't know, is a jazz pianist. But her records to date, I suggest a much gentler, more elegant, restrained dynamic. She's actually a badass piano player who was playing in the piano bars when she was 15. And she knows every song ever written because she used to play, she used to be, you know, in the piano bars in Europe playing before she was a recording artist. So you had to know repertoire. And that's the same thing. You learn beautiful melodies. Sometimes you have to play bad tunes that people want to hear.
1: Yeah.
0: But that's the same as everybody who starts in a bar band. Somebody's yelling Louie Louie or, you know, whatever, you know.
1: Yeah.
0: Play Creep by Radiohead, you know.
1: she did Temptation, which is on this record.
0: She did do Temptation.
1: Yeah, she does
0: that's
1: a wonderful
0: right.
1: version
0: yeah,
1: of that.
0: Yeah, but hearing her and Mark Rebo have a really lyrical, like Mark's associated with this angular sort of sometimes goes outside the chords, but really beautiful lyrical dialogue. Mm-hmm. Was really moving, you know, because I've known him a really long time, and to hear him coming, bringing his thing into her trio, which she was, I'd been up until that point playing. That was the first night that they had played, and they finished out the tour together. So, I think that, you know, this is the thing: our worlds are getting closer together. You know, I'm glad to say, and I love the intimacy that she's able to establish. And I, as I've said, from the songs that are in this 49th anniversary collection, I sort of longed for the right to play in that way, which I didn't feel I had. Even when I went out solo in the mid-80s and I first met T-Bone Burnett, I was singing pretty full on, like I wasn't really, still didn't take advantage of the fact that I was solo and I had a sold out show. I still sort of sang like I had a band behind me, you know, because I had to relearn how to sing quietly. And you know, I and T-Bone was very much responsible for encouraging me to write in a way that was more straightforward, and then to accompany it on King of America for the most part, with musicians who were most expert in accompaniment. You know, most rock and roll bands, everybody's pushing to the fore, and that's the excitement of it. I wouldn't have had it any other way. The Attractions and I made some incredible records, but most of the songs in the King of America folio did not suit them.
1: And
0: it was very obvious, and it was painful for them. I know it was caused a lot of tension, but you know what? We made Blood and Chocolate right after
1: there
0: that, because we were just about able to be in the room together at that stage. That's why that record sounds like it does. So, you know, it all with the benefit of time, you know, you see why things happen.
1: Yeah,
0: you know, I'll tell you a funny story. You know, just around that time, I got a phone call about 86, I guess it was, 85. I got a call, and it was this Dublin fella I knew, and he said, I want you to come and be on this big benefit we're doing at Wembley Stadium. And, you know, everybody's going to be on it, you know. And I said, sure, great, we'll do it, you know, because it's Bob Geldof and the Boomtown Rats are contemporaries of ours. And I said, are you guys going to play? Oh, yeah, we're going to play. Yeah, sure. And then it enlisted all these bands, and it's like everybody in the business, you know. But it was a fundraiser. So as fundraisers go, you want the biggest stars of the day. And I'm not being falsely modest, but that wasn't us in 1985. Yeah. We had a moment of pop success in England, which was in the past. And most people would have been, as I said, you know, looking out for something. What's the next thing?
1: Yeah.
0: It's Howard Jones or whoever it was that was in the moment. And Bob said, I just need you to do one song. I said, okay, well, I don't know how the band will think about that. He said, oh, no, I want you to do it solo. Because I was effectively an intermission act. They needed to change over the bands, and I just, they threw me out there with the guitar.
1: In Wembley Stadium.
0: In Wembley Stadium, yeah. And then I thought, I don't have a song. I don't have a song that I can, of mine, that suits. I can't sing What's So Funny About Peace, Love and Understanding in the circumstances of a desperate famine, you know. I can't sing any of my better known songs for a general audience. So I sang All You Need Is Love.
1: Yeah.
0: Now, only about 3 years ago, I took the band, The Impostors, of course it's Steve Naive and Pete Thomas. We had a night off and we went to see Bohemian Rhapsody,
1: the movie,
0: the story about Queen.
1: Yeah.
0: And we're sitting there, we're really enjoying it. And we ran into those guys and we would, you know, everybody, like young men, we would all be teasing and cajoling. And I suddenly, to my horror, realize that this film is not ending at the end of Freddie's life. It's ending at Wembley Stadium.
1: Yeah.
0: And I'm looking down the aisle, I'm going, are we cool now? They're sitting there like grinding their teeth as it goes. As it, you've made us go to watch the show we weren't on. You know? I thought, well, you know, it was a funny moment, you know, because it was like, of course they were disappointed not to be part of this thing, you know. I had to do what Bob told me to do.
1: Of course.
0: Yeah.
1: Can I ask about something that you just said about speaking more or singing more intimately or writing more intimately?
0: Yeah.
1: I knew we've been asked to have a piano tonight.
0: Yes.
1: And I wanted to just ask about a record that I think deserves, or talk about a record I think deserves more love, which is North.
0: Oh my God.
1: Which,
0: you know North,
1: yeah. Yeah, like Still is such a beautiful song.
0: Yeah.
1: And, I mean, that seems like a realization of like being really intimate.
0: That was certainly the most, you know, and one of the few records where I sing predominantly in my natural range, which is where I speak, which is baritone.
1: Yeah.
0: Like most people with electric band, you have to raise your voice to cut through. So you're often pushing up to notes that don't truthfully exist, you know, for you at least. Whereas Still, I want, you know, and things like that are definitely pitched in the area where I felt that I could best express them. The songs were very unadorned lyrically. There were no tricks or deceptions. They were pretty much straightforward expressions. And I'm very proud of that record. I orchestrated it as well, which was the first time that I had orchestrated one of my own records. I wrote all of the woodwind arrangements and the strings. Again, I was playing with jazz musicians like Peter Erskine and, you know, and then allowing the songs to be in the natural dynamic. You're quite right. I don't know whether I'd play any of those songs tonight. I have a couple of other songs that I have in mind. But I thought if there was a piano, and there often is a piano in a church building, you know. Yeah. I mean, I've already written the tonight service. I'm going to hand out hymn sheets when I get down there, you know.
1: All right, that sounds good.
0: But I mean, in the set, for those that are coming, I mean, I'll play some well-known songs. Mm-hmm. And obviously, they're not with the accompaniment, so they sound different.
1: Yeah.
0: We can have some fun with that. And I might play a couple of these songs that I've been talking about.
1: I hope so, yeah.
0: And let me see, you know, recently I played them in shows in Europe, and I went, wow, I should have recorded that one, shouldn't I? That one seems to do all right, you know. Yeah. It was kind of, because I had no way of knowing what, you know, we didn't know how big the room was. And that's a funny feeling now when I'm describing playing Wembley Stadium or Kane's Ballroom in Tulsa or wherever it is, you know. We have such like wide experience of different types of show. The idea that it was ever, there was ever doubt about what you should do is just something that everybody has, and it inhibits a lot of people, stops them from ever singing or writing. Most people can tell a story, and you can paint pictures and dance when you're a kid, and then sometime in your teens you either become too self-conscious or they tell you to stop it.
1: Yeah.
0: And they tried to tell me to stop it in terms of music. And when I was at school, they not because it wasn't good, because they didn't think it was a career.
1: Mm-hmm.
0: And I would have to agree with them at that point. It wouldn't have been if I'd been discovered at 17 or 18.
1: Right.
0: But fortunately, I wasn't. I was 22, and I knew a little bit more by then, you know.
1: Yeah.
0: Yeah. So that's about it. Yeah. You know, I got this guitar here.
1: You do have a guitar in your hand, I noticed.
0: I'll tell people that this is the. I'm going to put this up here. I think this is the better microphone for singing. All right, I'm just going to use this one because I like.
1: Ooh, nice.
0: I'm just going to make it. I tell people this is the first song that I ever was ever heard of mine on the radio. But when I checked the records, I found out I've been telling lies about that for about 20 years. It was among the first songs of mine that were all recorded in my bedroom, you know, just on a Revox tape recorder, cheap microphone. And somebody sent them to the BBC, not to the main BBC, but just to the London sort of local London station. And this one was aired, I think, but the first one that he played was actually two verses of Blame It on Kane. And then they faded it out and went to the weather report. It was crushing at the time. But I was living on the edge of town, and this is true. I think you'll hear that in the words. I was living away from where everything I thought was happening, you know. I wasn't able to, I had a wife and child, and I didn't have money for going out to nightclubs, you know, and here in the scene. So I tried to write a song about the way I felt from my perspective, but it wasn't like, hey, this is a street song or a punk song. This is, I don't even know what kind of music it is. It's just this. Set loose in a nightmare, cast off in my dreams. If home is anywhere that I can hang my hat, then it's falling apart at the seams. My luck is hanging upside down. I try to hold on tight,

0: Elvis Costello live on MVY Radio is playing tonight at the Old Wailing Church. I know we got to get you to sound check.
1: Better get there.
0: Better get there. Yeah. Thank you so much for being here, and thanks for coming to the island. I understand this is your first trip to the Vineyard, so I hope you have a good experience.
1: Yeah, I got some surprises for tonight. So now I've played that song, I don't need to play that one. You've heard that one. But now I like that little song.
0: Yeah.
1: I think it is true to life. You know, and the one thing I will say, people that know my songs will hear lines pop out of these early songs.
0: Mm-hmm.
1: Like, starts out like Fascination, ends up like a trance, ended up in Party Girl, my third record. I was shocked how many times I did that with these early unreleased songs, that I at least had the common sense to keep the sense of something, or like, that's a good couplet, or that's a good verse, but maybe it just doesn't have the melody that I need to get it over to people.
0: Yeah.
1: So it's everything. There's no finished version of any song if you're performing them. I mean, you can be very faithful and play them exactly like the recorded version. A lot of people trade on that idea, and that's what they do. And I have no disrespect for it, but it just ain't me.
0: Yeah.
1: I always want to hear what happens when you bend it this way. And, you know, Johnny Cash apparently said they want to see you sweat. And people, it's a high wire act to do that.
0: Mm-hmm.
1: But people also pay to watch you fall off and get up again.
0: Yeah.
1: You know, I prepared to sometimes take the risk. But if I can sing as quietly as I was just then tonight in the hall, then I would be happy, because this sounded very nice. And thank you for the opportunity to. It's funny, it's coming full circle from that
0: first
1: sort of intimate, no audience version of that, and to hearing it, you know, hearing such songs come off through a speaker, you know. And I'm, by the way, I'm in the kitchen with the lights switched off, because it's so mortifying to hear my voice on the radio, you know. So I've sung this one more often. I still don't know all the chords. I noticed I drifted it off the chords at one point, but These are songs that are close to my heart, and they do talk about the perspective that a lot of people share of like being on the outside of things, and I'm fine if that's what people take out of this box, is some understanding that was of value to me, as well as Alison and these other brighter songs that were certainly more, you know, they commanded more attention. They both have their sort of part in the story that I've been on, you know. Thank you very much.
0: Yeah, thank you so much. Well, before you go, you asked us to go out on a particular song.
1: I
0: was hoping you could just say a couple of words about the artist.
1: Yeah, this, I didn't want this to be a sentimental thing at all. That you know, you all surely knew the terrible news that came last week of the death of Glenn Hansard in a motorcycle accident, and very, very shocking for everybody. And, you know, I'd just been in Dublin, so, you know, I was seeing some of my friends there and traveling around, and I only get back, and then this happens. And I know they've gathered for the funeral, and people sang in his honor. He and I, we were not close friends, but whenever I saw him, I was always pleased to see him.
0: Yeah.
1: And he was kind enough to ask me to come and sing with him at Newport Folk.
0: Yeah.
1: And it was great, because I was doing a set later on and I got to go up there. But it kind of, so intimidating to play Newport Folk. You know, I had done it once before, but I had come well armed this time. I had a lot of people with me playing on the stage.
0: Yeah.
1: So to be asked to come out and play

0: just song to the tune of Jesse James.
1: Yeah.
0: You know, who, you know, you, I'm sure you know who Fred Trump is. He's the he's the reason. He's the slumlord that made this pampered person, you know. Glenn did that, and then he had me come and sing the Brendan Behan song, The Old Triangle, with him.
1: Yeah.
0: And a couple of, I think it was after that, we all gathered in the Albert Hall to sing. Like unbelievable, a lineup of Irish singers, yeah, you know, including Paul Brady, John Sheehan from the Dubliners, you know, Imelda May, who you mm-hmm. probably know her mm-hmm. work.
1: Of course.
0: And we all sang verses. I got to sing one of the verses from the in a female prison. There are 75 women, and it is with them that I wish that I did dwell. The old triangle and jingle jangle all along the banks of the Royal Canal. And everybody, you know, sang that with yeah. me, as they did every chorus. And I watched the video of Glenn leading that band that mm-hmm. night, and I thought it's a perfect tribute to his generosity to other people. Mm-hmm. He sang the first verse, then he handed it round to every other singer that was in the ensemble. And then when it came to the very end, he said, "Now, you have to join us," pointing to the audience.
1: Yeah.
0: And everybody stand up.
1: Yeah.
0: And everybody does stand up. Yeah. Like, and it's, a, you know, this was the state visit, the first state visit by the Irish president. So there were members of the royal family and lots of dignitaries. Mm-hmm. They, to a man and woman, stood up and sang.
1: Yeah.
0: As if they loved Brendan Behan, you know. So God love him. Godspeed, man. It's, you know, from his album, this Wild Willing, and I think, with all love to his family, this is Brother's Keeper. Thank you so much. Thank you.
1: Thank you, Elvis Costello, on MVY.

0: MVY Radio. You've been listening to an interview with Elvis Costello that was recorded right here in West Tisbury at the MVY Radio Studios last Saturday. In my intro to this, I left out just a little detail that I'll share with you now. Elvis came in and we were told he wasn't going to come with the guitar, and then he came with the guitar. He did some warm-ups before the interview, and he said, "I don't think I want to play live. I'm just not sure about it." And somewhere in the middle of the interview, somewhere after we played the Tom Waits song, he reached out his right hand towards his manager, his open hand, and the manager knew exactly what it was, which was, "Go out and get my guitar and bring it back in." I don't know what changed for him, but just in the middle of the interview, I think he was excited about the Tom Waits song. He got so excited and into it that he wanted to play. So he did play one song for us, and it was pretty great. All right, if you missed the part of that interview, it is in the archives at mvyradio.org. 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

all alone, stuck inside my skinny bone. It's a little bit sweet, it's a little bit bitter.

MVY Radio. It's music from Bruce Hornsby, the track called Take a Light Strain. We also heard Rita Coolidge doing Fine Without You, and a song from the Wood Brothers called A Little Bit Sweet. I'm PJ Finn, hanging out with you on this Thursday afternoon. It's so nice to have Bruce Hornsby come to the Vineyard. I heard great reports of his live performance. I shared with a friend yesterday, and I won't tell the story on the air again, but a friend of mine had gone to see Bruce Hornsby, didn't know a lot about him, only knew, you know, a couple of songs, didn't know that he had played with the Dead, didn't know his kind of big and storied musical history. But beyond that, if you're a sports fan, I encourage you to Google Bruce Hornsby and Allen Iverson, meaning the NBA star, because there's a great story about those two people and a time they intersected. Worth your while to find. Here's David Crosby. She's Got to Be Somewhere on MVY.

thoughts are deep in the night. He needs a father, somebody to set things right. I'm the one to love, to hold them tight. To discount my love, a serious oversight. High power has brought us together, I know. She will keep us together wherever we go. Even if I live 1,000 miles away, my love is pure and strong and here.

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2: Weather gets better for beachgoers as the day goes on. Showers and thunderstorms will depart the region, and later this afternoon we'll see partial clearing. UV index is going to climb up to about a 6 or a 7. Water temperature, 75 degrees. Air temperature at the beach, 77. Relative humidity is moderate to high. There's a low risk of rip currents. For the boaters, southwest winds at 10 to 15 knots. Waves running 1 to 3 feet. The visibility under 3 miles in any showers and storms, but improving to 10 miles later today as those showers and thunderstorms move well out to sea. I'm meteorologist Rob Carolyn, and that's your MVY Beach and Boating Report.
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0: Closer.
1: MVY Radio, that is music from Rene Levesque. It's a song called Southern Belle. Rene played the summer concert series on Tuesday. She was here on the Vineyard on Wednesday. Last night, she was at Mashpee Commons, and it was by a not close margin the biggest turnout we've ever had. She's got quite a following, and she was great. Love to see these up-and-coming artists make their impression. We heard Coldplay in My Place, Eli, Paperboy Reed, As I Live and Breathe, and we started off with Snowcaps. I'm PJ Finn, winding down for my time with you. Coming up next is Allison Hammond. Allison is going to spend from 2 o'clock to 6 o'clock with you. In the 4 o'clock hour today, Aurora McGuckin will have 30 Under 30, and then Aurora will jump on the air at 6 o'clock, filling in for Bill Narkowitz. At 8 o'clock tonight, Brian Sansis does the blues at 8. It's Ladies Night on the Blues at 8, and Rich Rogers is filling in for Positive Vibrations, our reggae show, at 9 o'clock tonight. Tomorrow morning, Amy will be here, and she'll bring you the Friday afternoon six-pack theme. She'll let you know what songs we want you to try to discover. I'll give you the barest of hints. It is fair related. How about that? And that's tomorrow in the 7 a.m. hour. She'll announce that theme, and then I'll be back in the middle of the day for an extended What's New for Lunch.
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1: All right, friends, I'm PJ Finn. I love you guys. Have a great rest of your Thursday. I'll be back tomorrow, 11 a.m. I leave you with Mavis and Levon. You got to move on MBY.

0: band gets ready. 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

0: MVY Radio, Maya DeVitri with All My Faith. Alan Toussaint in the set. We had Amos Lee, Maya Hawk, and Jack Johnson. What are the chances of having two Mayas in one set of music? You know, you can't resist when you see it, right? And maybe that's like the name of that age group. I'm an Allison, so in the 60s and 70s, it was a really popular name back then, and then it dropped off for a long time, and then it picked up again, but I have a feeling maybe Maya might be the hot one this time. I'm not sure. It's Googleable, right? So, hi, darlings. It's Allison here with you. Thank you, Amy Vandeman, for letting me tag along with you this morning for the opening of the agricultural fair here on the island, the Ag Fair, as we know and love. A lot of fun, as always. So much fun. Great rides. Great community. You're going to see people you haven't seen forever. You know, you're going to look at people and say, wow, you've grown. Or, ooh, oh, you haven't aged a day. You know, that kind of thing. It's great to have these community fairs and see old friends. Bands, music, you know, food, rides, games. It's great. So it opened today. It goes through Sunday. Now, I've got a weather report to bring to you, and then we're going to get back into music. You're listening to MVY.
1: 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And also from Nancy and Carrie from Lake Worth Beach, Florida, Sarah and Jonathan from Greenwich, Connecticut, Demo from Oak Bluffs, Sonia from Pittsburgh, California, and Debbie from West Tisbury.
0: Well, we did have that thunderstorm this morning, so scattered showers, that was this morning. Some afternoon sun developing, which it has. It's 80 degrees here in West Tisbury. Tonight, clear to mostly cloudy, 67 degrees. Tomorrow, sunny, 80 degrees. Head to Saturday, we have lots of sunshine expected, 78 degrees. And then way ahead to Sunday, sun gives way to increasing cloudiness, 78 degrees. No marine advisories in effect to report to you in this hour. Our winds are southwest 10 to 15 knots. Our wave heights are 1 to 3 feet. Our visibility is under 3 miles. But that was in morning showers, so it's certainly improved. And that's our weather. So let's get back into some music now. This is First Aid Kit. It's a shame. MVY.

0: MVY Radio, Taj Mahal with Time, previously unreleased. And this was recorded back in 2010, by the way, with the Phantom Blues Band. We had James Taylor, we had Lyle Lovett, and First Aid Kit started this set of music off. Shakedown Stream, Jer Bear, has brought us another wonderful Shakedown Stream. 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The latest is Days Between. 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

0: MVY Radio, Tift Merritt, someone to watch the band with. It's the name of the song. 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And this is happening Thursday, September 10th. And we're bringing Quinn Sullivan to the Chatham Orpheum for a special show. 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

0: MVY Radio and Low Cut Connie, Can't Be Wrong. Ben Harper, we had The Head and the Heart, Bedouin, and Jeff Tweedy starting the 3 p.m. hour off. So this morning, as I was hanging out with Amy at the Ag Fair, she was broadcasting live from the Ag Fair, we ran into one of the members of Doc Dance Band, and he's great, Adam Petkus. So Adam gave me a mind bender. But, Adam, if you're listening, I've decided I'm going to have a whole bunch of mind benders about this subject. So, although I was going to use it as a mind bender, I'm going to hold off and start next week. I'll give you a hint, everyone. It's going to be about beverages. And I'm going to ask questions about beverages. But meanwhile, all week I have been asking about agricultural fare, specifically questions. So I better stick with that subject just to end the week since we're in the Ag Fair now. So stand by for your afternoon Mindbender.
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0: Mind. All right, so here we go. So it's Ag Fair Week, and I'm asking questions this week about Ag Fair specifically. Now, these are interesting competitions and contests. This one's kind of crazy, and it's in history. So back in 1913, the California State Fair infamously entertained crowds by deliberately staging head-on collisions between two what's? For real. Yeah. Head-on collisions. Staged. I'll give you the answer on the next break. That's your afternoon mind bender. MBY.

MVY Radio, that's BB Stockwell. And What You Know, that's the name of the song that we just listened to. Hey, join us at the Falmouth Bandshell for the Harbor Light Illumination Concert Series. 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Gracie Grace and All the Good Boys. So that's coming up on August 15th. 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

0: A few minutes ago, I asked you guys an afternoon mind bender. And the question I asked you, we're talking about ag fairs this week because our very own ag fair, agricultural fair, has opened this morning and goes through Sunday here on the island of Martha's Vineyard. So the question that I asked you a few minutes ago, this is crazy. In 1913, the California State Fair infamously entertained crowds by deliberately staging head-on collisions between two what? Well, the answer is two retired steam locomotives.
1: Oh, God. That's crazy.
0: Think about that for a second. Okay, it was staged. Head-on collisions between two retired steam locomotives. Well, definitely retired now, so there you go. I don't know if that's still happening in this California State Fair, but that's what was happening in 1913. And that's the thing. These ag fairs are wild. Like, these state fairs, like, they go for it. They go for crazy stuff. I'm still hooked on the Moolapalooza, where you can win $1,000 for the best moo, cow moo. I mean, this fun. That's what makes these things so much fun. All right. Well, I mean, I have one more question about ag fairs for you tomorrow. And meanwhile, we're going to get back into some music after a look at the weather. MVY.
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3: With it turning partly sunny at the beaches, we'll see the UV index climbing to a 6 or a 7 this afternoon. Air temperature gets to about 77 or 78. The water temperature will hold at 75. Relative humidity will remain moderate to high at the beaches. There is a low risk of rip currents, and the water temperature a comfortable 75 degrees now. Offshore, southwest winds persist. They're 10 to 15 knots. Wave heights running only about 1 to 3 feet. Visibility offshore improving, should get up to about 10 miles before the afternoon is done. I'll be looking at a decreasing chance of precipitation offshore this afternoon. I'm meteorologist Rob Carolyn, and that's your MVY Beach and Boating Report.
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0: MVY Radio, Palmyra, or Palmyra. Again, you know, I'm sorry. I get caught up in things sometimes when they repeat themselves. We have a couple of Mayas, you know, Maya Hawk and Maya Devitri, and now we've got kind of a twist on that with Palmyra. I don't know what. Where am I going with this? I'm not sure yet, but something will form, I think, in my brain. It's just interesting how letters, words, things repeat themselves together at certain times for no apparent reason other than beautiful chaos coming together. You know, Cheap Seats is the name of that song, by the way. We have Bruce Springsteen coming up. I also have your entertainment report to see what is popping around town tonight. So stand by for that. MVY.
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0: And here is your entertainment report for tonight, Thursday, August 13th, 2026. 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Cape Cod Melody Tent, Hyannis, The Wallflowers with Early James, 7:30. Spire Center Plymouth, Spire Lobby Series, Keegan James Blood at 7:30. And Narragansett Cafe, Jamestown, Mark Flynn starting at 5. That's it. That's your entertainment report. Have fun out there. MVY.

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0: 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Suzanne Vega and the Wood Brothers. Alabama Shakes in the set. Crosby, Stills, and Nash starting the 4 p.m. hour off. Speaking of Pokey Lafarge, MVY Radio and Cape Symphony presents. 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
0: It is Thursday, so Aurora McGuckin is bringing us a 30 Under 30 track. So I'm kicking it over to Aurora.
3: Hey everyone, I'm Aurora McGuckin, and this is MVY Radio's 30 Under 30, where we highlight talented up-and-coming young musicians. Today we'll hear a song from Brennan Wadle. She's a Minnesota-raised, Nashville-based songwriter. This past spring, she opened up for Waxahachie and MJ Lenderman on their co-headlining tour, and next Friday, August 21st, she's got a new album coming out, a self-titled album, her debut on Anti Records. It was co-produced by Katie Crutchfield and Brad Cook, and it features Lindsay Jordan from Snail Mail as one of the instrumentalists. Today's 30 Under 30 song is called $2 Pistol. You're going to hear Katie Crutchfield doing some harmonies on this song as well. So let's hear it. Here's $2 Pistol from Brennan Wadle here on 30 Under 30 on MVY Radio.

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I'm Aurora McGuckin for MVY Radio.

0: MVY Radio. That's Carly Simon with Howl. She sounds so beautiful. The record's called Comes in Waves. Josh Ritter also was in the set. Well, we're at the fair. As I speak, we're at the fair. In fact, we are at the fair all weekend long broadcasting. This is the 164th annual Ag Fair, and it's taking place, as I speak, through Sunday, August 16th, here in West Tisbury. So Amy opened the fair, and I just sort of tagged along. It was so much fun. I'm telling you this because I want to remind you, so cute, because the gates weren't even open yet, and a couple of young fellas came by our booth, which we hadn't even finished setting up yet, but we had stickers out and the prize wheel on the desk, and they asked right there, can we spin it? And can I have a bumper sticker? It was like, oh my God, it's the next generation. They want a bumper sticker. It was great. We have bumper stickers and we have a prize wheel. So you can get bumper stickers, CDs, Blue Lobster temporary tattoos. So we hope to see you at the Ag Fair as all of the vendors do. There's so many great vendors there. And it's such a wonderful community event. You can really get to know just how wonderful this island is because we've got booths. And a fair. So check it out and please come by and say hi to MVY.
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2: We've got high pressure heading our way. It should result in better weather across the Cape and Islands over the next couple of days and in Newport as well. It'll be turning partly sunny. We're 75 to 80 this afternoon. Clear to partly cloudy, 65 to 70 tonight. More sun tomorrow, around 80. Tomorrow night, clear to partly cloudy, a low of 65. Saturday, sunny, 75 to 80 degrees. Sunday, morning sun, followed by afternoon clouds. Offshore, southwest winds at 10 to 15 knots, with waves running 1 to 3 feet. Visibility should improve to 10 miles, and a chance of precipitation offshore will continue to go down. I'm meteorologist Rob Carolyn, MVY Weather.
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0: MBY Radio, Johnny Blue Skies and the Dark Clouds. Don't Let Go. Music meetings. This is so cool. And Aurora McGuckin runs these the last Wednesday of every month. So the last Wednesday of this month is going to be August 26th. Now it's 7 p.m. on Zoom. 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Yes, Aurora's our music director, so we get an awful lot of music, as you would imagine. And just to find the right songs for MVY's format. 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
0: And here is your entertainment report for tonight, Thursday, August 13th, 2026. 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Spire Center Plymouth, Spire Lobby Series, Keegan James Blood at 7:30. And Narragansett Cafe, Jamestown, Mark Flynn starting at 5. That's it. That's your entertainment report. Have fun out there. MVY.

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0: MVY Radio. That's Mark Broussard with Joe Bonamassa. I'm going home. Chance worth taking. Remember when I was talking about the music meetings with Aurora at the end of the last Wednesday of every month? If you make a small donation, you will get the link in your Zoom, a Zoom link in your email. Well, this was one of the songs that the group had decided together on. I just think that's so cool. Mark Broussard and Joe Bonamassa's I'm Going Home. So what do you think, listeners? You listeners chose it. I love that.
1: It tickles me.
0: So I've got a set of live acoustic covers, and since I'm still so excited about the fair all weekend, I'm going to play fair songs, kind of, you know, in that area. Coming right up. MVY.
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0: All right, let's kick off our set of live acoustic covers for our Thursday. The fair is on, so here are some songs just to connect. J.P. Chrissy and the Fairground Boys came with Your Fairground. So I'm going to start with that. And then I have Too Long at the Fair, and On Their Own Capture, Bonnie Raitt. And Life is a Carnival, but it's being done by Nora Jones. So enjoy now your set of live acoustic covers on MVY.

this next song is by our favorite band. Well, it's by my favorite band. And as a band, I think it's collectively our favorite band. The Band. Yeah.

0: MVY Radio. There is your set of live acoustic covers. We're just celebrating fairs and carnivals and things because our fair just opened today, our country fair, agricultural fair. So that was Nora Jones, Life is a Carnival. And we had Too Long at the Fair, Bonnie Raitt, J.P. Chrissy, and the Fairground Boys with Your Fairground. Hope you enjoyed that set. Amy brings you a set tomorrow morning, 8:20 a.m. I bring you a different set, 5:20 p.m. or thereabouts. We do it twice a day, every weekday. It's live acoustic covers. The First Lady, Michelle Obama, she will appear at the Martha's Vineyard Book Festival Sunday, August 23rd, for two conversations about her number one best-selling book, The Look, with Michelle Norris. So the first conversation begins at 4:30 p.m., followed by a second event at 7:30 p.m., both at the Performing Arts Center in Oak Bluffs. Now, tickets for the 7:30 p.m. event went on sale yesterday, the 12th, and you can find the status at mvbookingfestival.org. 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
2: Clear to partly cloudy, 65 to 70 tonight. More sun tomorrow, around 80. Tomorrow night, clear to partly cloudy, a low of 65. Saturday, sunny, 75 to 80 degrees. Sunday, morning sun, followed by afternoon clouds. Offshore, southwest winds at 10 to 15 knots, with waves running 1 to 3 feet. Visibility should improve to 10 miles, and a chance of precipitation offshore will continue to go down. I'm meteorologist Rob Carolyn, MVY Weather.
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0: MVY Radio, River Shook. I'm going to sign off with that song called Country Angel. Tonight, you have your news coming up with Aurora. You have your blues tonight. Now, Bill Narkowitz is out for a little bit, so Brian Sanchez is stepping in for the blues at 8, and it's ladies' night on Thursday nights. That's obviously at 8 o'clock, blues at 8, 9 o'clock, Positive Vibrations, an hour of the best in reggae. And, of course, the fair is on. It opened today, Thursday. It goes through Sunday. And tickets are $15 for adults, $10 for children, 5 to 12, seniors, 62 plus, veterans. Children under 4 are free. Parking is $10. Some of the events, this is a 4-day, really old-fashioned agricultural country fair, and it's right on the fairgrounds of the Ag Hall in West Tisbury, right here in West Tisbury. So it's rides and games and shucking contests and skillet tosses and horse pulls, woodsman competitions, dog and livestock shows, rides, food, all kinds of wonderful arts. It's amazing. Oh, community services, telling you what they offer, everything. It's got everything. And of course, the hall, the Ag Hall itself, the art is just amazing. So enjoy this weekend. This weekend, it's only Thursday. Yeah, but it's going through Sunday. So you have a few days to get there. And I'll come right back and give you a quick kiss. Bye-bye.
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0: And here's your entertainment report for tonight, Thursday, August 13th, 2026. 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Spire Center Plymouth, Spire Lobby Series, Keegan James Blood at 7:30. And Narragansett Cafe, Jamestown, Mark Flynn starting at 5. That's it. That's your entertainment report. Have fun out there. MVY. Have a wonderful evening, darlings. And again, thanks for hanging out with me. This is Allison. I'm signing off and over to Aurora. Catch you tomorrow. Mwah. MVY.

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3: Good evening, everyone. I'm Aurora McGuckin, and I'm in for Bill Narkowitz tonight. It is now time for the MVY Radio Business Report. On Wall Street on Thursday, the Dow ended the day up 0.13% at 53,839. The Nasdaq gained 0.81% to 26,803, and the S&P 500 rose 0.65% to 7,798. Preseason football starts tonight for the New England Patriots. They're playing the Indianapolis Colts at 7:30 p.m. They are hosting. The Steamship Authority's reservations-only policy is in effect all day today for boats traveling between Woods Hole and Martha's Vineyard, so there are no standby lines for vehicles, but you may attempt to book a reservation for a vehicle as late as 1 hour before departure time. Island residents with last-minute travel needs can also use the Blue Line in the preferred and excursion programs. It looks like there are currently 12 cars in the Blue Line in Woods Hole, 6 in Vineyard Haven. Boats between Woods Hole and Martha's Vineyard are running on time. Boats between Hyannis and Nantucket are also running on time. 5 cars in standby in Hyannis, 11 cars and 3 trucks in standby on Nantucket. Now we'll take a look at our forecast.
2: 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And also from Paula from Falmouth, Tony and Wanda from Oak Bluffs, Paul and Nora of South Yarmouth, Scott and Melinda from Rochester, New York, and Adam from South Middleborough.
4: Clear to partly cloudy, 65 to 70 tonight. More sun tomorrow, around 80. Tomorrow night, clear to partly cloudy, a low of 65. Saturday, sunny, 75 to 80 degrees. Sunday, morning sun, followed by afternoon clouds. Offshore, southwest winds at 10 to 15 knots, with waves running 1 to 3 feet. Visibility should improve to 10 miles, and a chance of precipitation offshore will continue to go down. I'm meteorologist Rob Carolyn, MVY Weather.
3: It is currently 79 degrees in Falmouth, 79 in Newport, Rhode Island, 78 in Hyannis, 76 on Nantucket, and 77 degrees on Martha's Vineyard here in West Tisbury. Well, happy Thursday. We're almost at the weekend, which means we'll have a Friday afternoon six-pack for you tomorrow night. We had so much fun with our Ag Fair coverage this morning. Thanks to Amy and Allison for that. Tonight, we've got Brian Sansis in for Bill on the Blues at 8. Ladies Night coming your way. And then Rich Rogers in for Bill on Positive Vibrations. A whole hour of reggae thanks to A.D. Lesnikovska Fine Gardening. Let's start off with the track from The Lone Bellow. Here's Then Came the Morning on MVY.

MVY Radio, that's Goose with Good to Be off their new album, Big Modern. Fiona Apple there with Criminal. We had Neil Young with Motion Pictures and The Lone Bellow with Then Came the Morning. Well, thank you to everybody who came out to our summer concert series last night and the night before. We've had great turnouts this week and we had so much fun with Renee Levesque. Thanks so much to Renee, of course. We have two more installments of the MVY Radio Summer Concert Series, or I guess four, two weeks, two dates each. So next week it's Soli Canto, and then the following week's Kara McKee. So you can catch these artists Tuesdays at 6 o'clock at the Winnetou Oceanside Resort in Katama, or Wednesdays at Mashpee Commons. And thanks again. Well, first of all, both those shows are free, by the way. And thanks again to our supporters, the Winnetou Oceanside Resort, Mashpee Commons, Falmouth Toyota, the Steamship Authority, Cape and Coast Bank, Steeple Street Music Academy, Knockabout Brewery, Mashpee Fresh Market, Martha's Vineyard Airport, Pink Door Catering, Pathways Arts, Falmouth Academy, and a generous gift for Brenda from Brenda and Leon Brathwaite. Thank you so much for making our summer concert series possible. Here's Ryan Montbleu on MVY Radio.

0: MVY Radio, that's the Red Clay Strays with Demons in Your Choir. Tracy Chapman there with Mountains of Things off her self-titled from 1988, Bob Dylan with Thunder on the Mountain, and we had Ryan Montblue with Brightside. Ryan Montblue recently did a show for us at the Daily Brew Coffee House and Lounge in North Falmouth. We've been loving collaborating with them. It is such a great place to see a show. So we've got another one coming up August 22nd. It's David Wax Museum and Lowland Hum performing at the Lounge. You can get tickets on their website, which is thedailybrewlounge.com. And thanks to Cape and Coast Bank as well for their support of these shows.
1: 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And also from Maura and Marty from Northbridge and West Yarmouth, Bethany from Edgartown, Kitty from Spring Lake, New Jersey, Betsy Ann from Orleans, and Scuba Steve from Buzzards Bay.
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Roma. His mercy washes over me.

0: MVY Radio, that's Chris Pierce with This Sunlit Morning off the album Songs for the Heavy-Hearted. Coldplay with Speed of Sound and Amy Helm with Money on 7. Well, Chris Pierce and Amy Helm, both people that PJ has gotten to interview over the years. Chris Pierce just a couple weeks ago at Newport Folk and Amy Helm last summer. You can check out both of those interviews at mvyradio.org/archives, along with so many interviews that PJ and the rest of the DJs have done. 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

0: MVY Radio with a live version of the song recorded in Davis, California. That's I'm With Her with Ain't That Fine off the album Sing Me Alive. The Replacements with Kiss Me on the Bus off Tim. We had Ricky Lee Jones with Ben Harper on Old Enough. Nathaniel Rateliff and the Night Sweats, I Need Never Get Old. And we had Grateful Dead, the Grateful Dead there with Truckin'. 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
1: 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And also from listeners like Tom and Andrea from Fernandina Beach, Florida, Chip and Janie from Sandwich, Mass., Glenn from Katama, Linda from Oak Bluffs in Washington, D.C., and Pedro from Porto, Portugal.
0: My name's Aurora McGuck, and I'm in for Bill Narkowitz tonight. Thanks so much for hanging out with me. I hope you're doing well out there. Coming up at 8 o'clock, Brian Sansis is in for Bill tonight. You get Ladies Night on the Blues at 8 on a Thursday. Then at 9 o'clock, it's Positive Vibrations. Rich Rogers in for Bill tonight on Positive Vibrations. Right now, a track from Michael Kiwanuka. Here's Tell Me a Tale on MVY Radio.

0: MVY Radio, that's Iron and Wine with In Your Ocean. We had the Pretenders there with Tattooed Love Boys, Grace Potter and the Nocturnals with Ah Mary and Michael Kiwanuka with Tell Me a Tale off the album Home Again. This weekend on My Back Pages, Barnes Newberry is bringing you episode number 606. He will be featuring the Van Morrison's album Astral Weeks, plus some random songs, he says. I love when Barnes has random songs. Whatever it's going to be, I know it's going to be good. He's been doing the show for 15 years as of this summer. Congratulations, Barnes Newberry. You can find My Back Pages up at mbyradio.org/archives.
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3: We're cleared partly cloudy and 65 to 70 overnight. Tomorrow, high pressure building in, leading to sunshine and somewhat lower humidity. Temperatures will be near 80 tomorrow afternoon. We're cleared to partly cloudy and near 65 tomorrow night. Saturday looks great, sunny and comfortable with highs of 75 to 80. Sun followed by increasing clouds on Sunday. I'm meteorologist Rob Carolyn, MVY Weather.
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0: MVY Radio. That's the Milk Carton Kids with Blinded and Smiling. We had Jake Shimabukuro there with Jack Johnson and Paul Afuna on A Place in the Sun, Paul Simon with Rewrite, and we had Nora Jones with It's Gonna Be. If you're looking for something to do this weekend, it is the 164th annual Martha's Vineyard Agricultural Fair. So earlier today, Amy and Allison were over there, and they were bringing us all of the sights and sounds from the fair. It was a ton of fun hearing what they had going on there. So you can go to the fair this weekend if you are around. Go say hi to the MVY Radio DJs who will be at the tent. We have a prize wheel for your kids to spin a wheel and get some prizes. We've got temporary tattoos, stickers, and a whole lot more. So come say hi.
1: 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And also from listeners like Mike and Cindy from Edgartown, Preston and Emerson from Sudbury, Lisa and Mark of East Haven, Connecticut, Allison from Newport, and Patrick from Trumansburg, New York.
0: All right, it's time for me to turn things over to Brian Sansis for the Blues at 8. It's Ladies Night on a Thursday around here. Then at 9 o'clock, Positive Vibrations with Rich Rogers. 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
2: 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My name is Brian Sansis. I'm your guest DJ tonight, filling in for Bill Narkowitz on this Thursday night, ladies' night edition of the show. It has been gorgeous weather out here on the Cape and Islands. I hope where you are, you're enjoying the summer and enjoying peak gardening season and reaping the benefits of your hard work out there in the garden. We're going to start off tonight's set with Julie Rhodes' song, In Your Garden, on the Blues at 8 MVY Radio.
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